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0: Ah, great song. Invisible Touch from the studio album of the same name. It was released in June 1986 by Genesis, and it was their 13th studio album. Fantastic stuff. Some really good tracks on it as well, if you've not heard it. I would try and dig out a copy if you can. Really, really good. Anyway, it is 5 minutes after 7 o'clock already. It's time to look at the weather, I think.
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0: Well, it's got a chance of a light shower at first. Otherwise, it's going to be a dry day with variable amounts of cloud and some bright or sunny intervals. Brisk northwesterly winds at first along the east coast and a maximum temperature forecast today of 19 degrees centigrade. Tonight, the evening is going to be mainly dry. The rest of the night will be largely dry as well, with clear periods and the odd shower, though, across the border area. Minimum temperature, 11 degrees centigrade. Outlook for Friday, mostly dry day, with fairly cloudy at times, though. Some bright spells possible across the east and a brisk southwesterly wind across Edinburgh and the Lothians. A maximum temperature forecast tomorrow, slightly cooler again, 18 degrees centigrade. So there we are, that's the weather. Not looking too bad, I guess.
3: We gotta mend this damage. We gotta cross this ocean.

Yeah, nice song. Take That, You and Me is the name of it. I was uptown yesterday. what a mistake that was. It was absolutely chocker. I haven't been up there for a wee while, but obviously the festival's on. And honestly, it was shoulder to shoulder on some parts, particularly around Princes Street and going up towards the High Street as well, up the Mound. That sort of area. Honestly, good grief, I've never seen it so busy. And in fact, that's not true. The last time I saw it that busy was Christmas a couple of years ago. And basically you had to walk on the pavement because you couldn't walk on the pavement, it was so busy. But I guess it's good for the town, I suppose. But honestly, if you want anything done up there, I would leave it until September or at least October, maybe. But it's just me, I guess. 11 minutes after 7, this is Cian de Croe.

Nice one from Cian de Crow. Heaven, it's called. I'm just going to look around. I've been meaning to do it for ages, and I haven't done it. It's one of these things, you know, on your to-do list, which you leave behind every day. And it, one of the things I was wanting to do is find out what he's up to and have a look to see what if he's produced any more albums or any more music, because we've got three of his tracks on the library here, and I'm sure he must have produced more than that. But, like I say, it's just one of these to-do things, but I'll get round to it eventually, because I do like his music. He's got some cracking stuff on the go. The three that I've heard here on the library are really, really good. Anyway, it is 15 after 7. I've got some stuff that Alan sent me to do with roadworks and whatnot. I'll bring that to you over the traffic and mention it to you. It's basically, it's going to be starting this weekend round about Lothianburn, but I'll bring it, as I say, the traffic in about 5 minutes or so. This is Somber, if you haven't already guessed, with a track called Homewrecker.

Nice one from Somber and Homewrecker. Like it. Anyway, what are you up to this weekend? What am I going to be doing? I don't really know, to be honest with you, this Saturday, Sunday coming up. I know I've got some pals to meet on Sunday. I'm going to be meeting them in the afternoon. So that'll be interesting. Could be a long day. I'm sorry.

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1: I was just looking on the bypass first thing this morning. It's the usual. It's getting really busy just now, particularly around about the Sheriff Hall roundabout coming into town from the A1 side. Sheriff Hall roundabout, there's queuing traffic all the way out towards almost Miller Hill. On the other side, that's coming out of town, it's building up there as well towards the Sheriff Hall roundabouts. I mean, it's because the roundabouts get controlled by traffic lights. Volume of traffic on the roads, things build up. That's just the way it is. On the other part of the bypass, Straighton, the usual slot there, it's almost nose to tail at the moment. The traffic heading westbound. Very, very busy indeed. And it continues along to reach the Dreghorn junction there. And then it opens up. It's amazing. It just suddenly opens up at Dreghorn and then everything looks okay. Coming along the bypass to the Calder junction, it is getting busy on that junction. That's people turning off for the M8 and for the routes up towards the bridge heading for Fife this morning. Talking the bridge, the Queensferry crossing is looking not too bad. Getting busy again at Admiralty, but not too bad at the moment. I'll keep an eye as we're through the morning. It does tend to build up there, but at the moment it's looking all right. And if you're coming in by a road from the west, that's, you know, through Broxburn, etc., Newbridge roundabout is busy. And also passing the airport is quite slow moving as well. Goga roundabout, and then coming into Kirstorf from the west end, etc. The usual slow moving traffic, but it is moving, which again is good. If you're travelling by rail this morning, then ScotRail are telling me that all their services are running to schedule, which is good. And also the Edinburgh Airport, that includes a border rail service, by the way. And the Edinburgh Airport, all their flights are departing on schedule as well for the moment. As I say, keep an eye on things as we go through the morning. I mentioned earlier some roadworks going to be taking place this weekend at Lothianburn Junction. It's at the roundabout at Lothianburn, if you know where I'm. You're heading southbound out towards the ski slopes in that area and then the bypass turn off. Traffic coming from the bypass onto that road. There's all kinds of work going to be taking place there. It's to prevent all kinds of slingshot manoeuvres for drivers. They do the 360 and then jump the queue a wee bit, come down the right hand side instead of queuing to go onto the to go southbound. So there's going to be things in place. Apparently they're going to be trialling it for a wee while this weekend, so that you'll probably find a few delays and things going on there as well. But that's it, that's all I've got for you. If you come across any issues on the roads, of course, 0131 663 4488 is the number, provided of course it's safe and it's legal for you to make the call.
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There we go, next one from Sugar Babes. That's quite an old one, oldish one from them. 2008, I think it was, was released. It's from their album Change. It's a studio album. And it was 2008 that came out, because the album was released 2007. I think a single came out later. Denial, it's called, if you hadn't already guessed. But, yeah, there we are. It's coming up for 28 minutes. In fact, it's after 28 minutes past 7. And I'm just looking to see what's on the go recently. And there's one coming up this weekend, actually, Saturday. The Summer Cayley is on. It's St David's Brass. It's at St Matthew's Church in Rosewell. And that's on the go. That's starts at 7:30 p.m. Cayley, if you're into Cayley, then that's the one for you, I guess. £10, I should say, for adults to get in. And its concessions are £8. And children, £5 for that one. So you can contact them. It's the secretary at stdavidsbrass.co.uk. I'll say that again. It's secretary at stdavidsbrass.co.uk. That's the contact details for tickets. And I'm sure on the night there'll be somebody on the door, I'm sure, to let you in. But as I say, that's the Summer Cayley this Saturday, 8th of August. At 7:30 p.m. St Matthew's Church in Rosewell. So there we go, that's something that's on the go. I'll be bringing more community news with the next hour or so, because there's quite a lot on this week, in the next few weeks actually. Anyway, play this one from Dermot Kennedy. It's called Turnstile. I haven't heard it in ages.

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1: Well, quick look on the bypass again for you this morning. It's looking really busy still. I mean, there's no, you won't be surprised if you use this route regularly. Last way junction, Gilmerton Junction, westbound. Two lanes are restricted there because of the just slow-moving traffic. And the same at the Lothianburn Junction towards the Straighton Junction. And that's eastbound this time. Two lanes again restricted there. The whole bypass is looking fairly busy, but it's mainly around Sheriff Hall Roundabout, as always, and also the Straighton Junction. Last way to Gilmerton Junction is looking busy as well. It's also heading eastbound at that location just now. Queensferry Crossing is looking okay, and the city centre traffic coming into the city this morning is slow moving, but it is moving, which is the important thing. The 702 Hill End, the traffic light system's there at the junction, the Seafield Moor Road. Again, slow moving traffic coming up towards the traffic lights there, heading into town. So that's about it. No major problems as far as I'm aware. Other than that, though, I've got no reports of any problems on the roads at the moment. ScotRail telling me all their services running to schedule, including the Borders Rail service, as the Edinburgh Airport telling me the same thing. All their flights will be departing on schedule, as far as we are aware at the moment. We'll keep an eye on things as we go through the morning. So that's it. 0131 663 4488. If you come across any issues on the roads, let me know, provided, of course, it's safe and it's legal for you to do so.
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Oblivion Inn, and To Fall in Love, Brilliant, So Easy is the name of the track. It is one of these mornings, Eric's visiting. Eric is our resident spider that we have here in the studio. He comes and goes, he just pleases himself really. He's quite a big chap. He's got long, big, sharp, pointy teeth. But he's all right. He's moving along there. It's getting cold in here, so he's maybe going to go to warmer climes next door. You never know.

There we go, Sienna Spyro and Material Lover. I'm just trying to think who she reminds me of when she sings. Just in the back of my mind, there's a name there, but it's not coming to the front of my mind. But yeah, Sienna Spyro, like that one. This is Lady Antebello, actually Lady A these days. This is called Love in the Pain. Come on! Love is the pain, even. Coffee time.

Thanks, Juan. Santana featuring Dido on that one. That was called Feels Like Fire. It's from the album Shaman. It was released in 2002 by Santana. It was a... What's the word I'm looking for? I was going to say compilation. It's not a compilation. It's a collaboration. That's the word. Between Dido and Santana on that one. But it features, as I say, on the Shaman album from 2002. Nice one, though. Haven't heard it for a long time. Spotted it in the library, I thought, yeah, I'll play that. This is Malcolm Middleton. And a song called You and I.

0: Malcolm Middleton. The song called You and I from his Summer of 13 album. It was released in 2016. Never heard it before. I was going through the library this morning, came in earlier, was just going through stuff. And I came across that and I thought, interesting. So I thought I'd play it, just see what you thought. If you just let me know if you enjoyed that. If not, then again, just tell me. If it's if you didn't like it, that's the same. studio@blackdiamondfm.com is the email address. Malcolm Middleton, he's a Scottish guy. He's from Dumfries. And he plays in quite a few bands. I've forgotten the name of the band that he played for. Something Strap, I can't remember. Arab Strap, that was it. That was the band. He's got two performances coming up in October, I believe, this year. One in Manchester and one in London, 13th and 14th of October, respectively. But other than that, I'm not sure what he's up to be honest. But I quite like that one. To be fair, or to be honest even. But it is coming up for 11 after 8. This is Anne-Marie with Ciao, Adios.
1: Yeah.
0: Yep.
1: Ask you once, ask you twice now. There's lipstick on your collar. You say she's just a friend now.

And Mini, and ciao, adios. Yeah, quite like that one as well, actually. Yeah, I do. Anyway, I mentioned earlier I was going to look at some of the community news stuff that's on the go. There's, I don't know if you ever, have you ever been raft racing? I did, years ago. Oh, many years ago. I did the Kenmore to Aberfeldy race. That was something else. Really, really good day. But, oh, tremendous fun. I fell in at one point and I didn't think I was going to get back up again. But I managed, fortunately, to grab the raft as it was going past above me. Because I was way down, big pair of boots on as well, which didn't help. But yeah, it was good. It was good fun. As I got sunburnt to blazes as well, really badly sunburned on my legs and various other bits. But it was a great day. But there is one coming up on the 22nd of August, which is the point of my story. Between 12 and 4 on the 22nd, as I say, Saturday, it's the Edinburgh Canal Raft Race. You can go along and just watch. You know, stand at the side of the canal and just cheer them on, cheer the teams on and whatnot, or take part. But if you're looking for information, if you contact edinburghcanalfestival.org.uk, that's the edinburghcanalfestival.org.uk, the Edinburgh Canal Festival's on one word, obviously, and you'll get information as to how you can take part and just go along, have some fun. It really is, honestly, a good laugh if you get involved with that canal. It really is. What else have we got coming up? 29th of August, Saturday the 29th, Rosslyn Village Fete is taking place. That's at the play park behind the school there. 12 o'clock it starts. There'll be all kinds of tents and stuff. I was there a couple of years ago. I think it was last year, a couple of years ago, maybe, I can't remember. But it was good. It was a good day. And the weather was kind to us as well, which always helps. But yeah, loads of people there. It was really good. And there's lots, as I say, lots of tents. Food and drink and all kinds of stuff on the go there, so it was really good. Tubby Music there on as well, 25th of August, Tuesday, 7 to 8:30 p.m. at St David's Church Hall in Dalkeith. It's family friendly, everybody's welcome, and it's a free admission as well, and refreshments. So donations though are welcome, obviously. As I say, it's a live music, songs, guitars and accordion on Tuesday 25th of August between 7 and 8:30 p.m. St David's Church Hall in Dalkeith. What else? I mentioned the Cayley night, didn't I? Yes, I did. Cafe Connect, they're coming up 6th of August. That's today, actually. Between 2 p.m. and 3:30 p.m. is taking place. And that's at the Dalkeith Arts Centre. I've no doubt Alan will be involved with that one today. He always gets involved with that. And he lets us know when it's happening. If you can't make today, there's another one next month in September. That's on the 3rd of September. It's a Thursday again. Again, between 2 p.m. and 3:30 p.m. So there's lots of things on the go. So there we are. That's just some of the stuff that's on the go. I'll try and bring some more as we go along. Actually, what I will do is I'll mention this one, the 8th of August, because it's this Saturday. The Family Fun Day at the National Mining Museum is taking place. That's between 11 a.m. and 4 p.m. And Black Diamond FM are going to be there. They were there before. I had spent the day there the last time with Black Diamond. And it really was good fun. It was a good laugh. There's lots of stuff on the go. This time you're going to have Newton, the Mascot. You've got Pony Rides, Bouncy Castle, Magic and Puppet Shows, Giant Games, Mini Zoo, Crafts, Face Painting, Victorian Dress-Ups, and a lot more. It's a fantastic day out. It really is. So pop along to that one. It's the Family Fun Day at the National Mining Museum, Newton Grange. It's on Saturday, the 8th of August, between 11 a.m. and 4 p.m. Superb stuff.

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1: Well, just another look on the roads. It's getting pretty busy at the moment round about Gilmerton Junction. That's heading eastbound up towards the Sheriff Hall roundabout. There, it's almost nose-to-tail traffic at the moment, getting fairly busy in that direction. Coming into town, the opposite direction from the A1 this time. Again, it's queuing traffic there as well, but it's not unusual, as I said earlier. It's a roundabout controlled by traffic lights, and the volume of traffic just builds up. The rest of the bypass looks not too bad. Straighton actually was really busy earlier on, but that seems to have opened up a wee bit, which is good news. And as you come along towards Calder, it gets a wee bit busy on the approach to the Calder turnoff. That's for the heading down towards the M8 and also up towards the bridges. So it's a wee bit busy there, so be careful as you're approaching that slip. There's two lanes, it opens up onto two lanes, and folk get confused sometimes and drift out. So, as I say, if it is busy, just be careful as you're approaching that location. Newbridge roundabout at the moment is really busy. It's showing very slow moving traffic there, passing the airport out towards Gogar and then in Kristoff in the West End. Again, it's moving, busy though. North Queensferry is looking quite busy as well. It's the junction there, heading on to the Queensferry crossing, round about the junction 1A Admiralty. It's okay actually, it's moving, which is good news, as is the rest of the bridge. Hill End 702, I mentioned earlier this morning, still queuing traffic there. It's always busy at that location because of the traffic light systems. That's at Seafield Wood Road, the junction with that. That's it, that's all I've got really for you at the moment. I did mention, of course, the information that Alan sent in. There's going to be some roadworks coming up at Lothianburn Junction this weekend. It's a trial. They're going to be trying out some new traffic systems to try and increase the journey time at that location, and basically look out for people trying to dodge the queues, nipping in, etc. So they're going to try and take care of that as well, which is no bad thing. Anyway, that's it. That's all I've got for you on the roads, unless you know different. I'll give you a number in a second. If you're travelling by rail, 0131, sorry, you're travelling by rail, ScotRail are telling me that all their trains are travelling. They're departing on schedule this morning. And Edinburgh Airport, the flights are departing on schedule as well. So that's good news. And of course, the trains include the Border Rail Service, I would have mentioned otherwise. That's it. 0131 663 4488 is the number to call, provided, of course, it's safe and it's legal for you to do so.
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1: Okay then, that's the traffic. I've got it out eventually. Anyway, you'll remember this one from a while back. Sam Sparrow. Quite a good wee tune, actually. Black and Gold, it's called.

There we go, Sam Sparrow. And you guessed the title. I think he told you often enough towards the end. It was from 2008. It's from the album Sam Sparrow, self-titled album. And he's still on the go. He's still producing and writing and doing all kinds of things. He's released recently a couple of EPs, True to You and High Time, which I haven't got a copy of, but I'm going to try and get a hold of them just to see how his music has developed. He still, as I say, performs. He goes on TV as well. He's actually been on the Masked Singer that we have here in the UK. Well, they have an Australian version, and he's appeared on that one a couple of times. Or not a couple of times, he's been on it. He's competed on it. And I don't know how he did. Didn't see if he won it or whatever, but there we go. So, there we go. Sam Sparrow, Australian guy. He was born in Sydney, Australia, and he performs over there all the time, still going. Excellent. Anyway, it's 32 after 8 o'clock. 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This is Blue. 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

0: There we go, The Weeknd and Die For You. 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
0: Oops,

0: very busy traffic eastbound between Lothianburn Junction and Stretton Junction at the moment. That's still on the go, according to the reports I'm getting. Newbridge is very busy right now. The Newbridge roundabout is looking extremely busy there. And that's for traffic travelling eastbound. That's coming in towards the airport and heading into town. And when you reach Gogar, it eases off a bit, but not by much. It's still very busy at Gogar. And then Kirstorfen into the West End. So keep an eye on that as we go through the morning. But at the moment, it's fairly busy. The bridge this morning, Queensferry Crossing, is looking okay now. It's eased off a little bit. There's slow-moving traffic on the M90 itself coming in towards the town. But it's also northbound as well. There's occasionally some slow-moving stuff there. I don't know if there's roadworks there. It's not, certainly not reported. But that's it, as far as I'm aware. At the moment, 702 is looking good. Other than that, I've got nothing for you. If you're travelling by rail, as I mentioned earlier, ScotRail are telling me that all their services, including the Borders Rail Service, are running to schedule. And Edinburgh Airport tell me the same about their flights today. No issues reported from them with regards to flights departing from Edinburgh today. So that's good news if you're going on holiday. Other than that, as I say, I've got nothing for you on the roads. And if you know different, give me a call, 0131 663 4488. Let me know what's happening, provided, of course, it's safe and it's legal for you to do so. But it would be appreciated.
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Yeah, superb. Bill Withers, of course, and Ain't No Sunshine. That's from the movie Love Actually. Before that, we had Tears for Fears with Shout. That was the album version. Quite a long one, actually. But anyway, that's it. It's coming up for the news now, actually. What am I doing here? Yes, let's play this one.

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2: From the Sky News Centre at 9. A raft of new mental health centres are to open in libraries, banks and other high street locations across England. The government's also announced more people in a crisis will be given specialist care in dedicated mental health emergency departments. The Prime Minister says it will be a lifeline for thousands. Brian Dow from the charity Rethink says it's a step in the right direction.
3: The six pilot sites that we've seen tested over the last year or so had incredibly promising results. I think now the key thing for us to do is to accelerate that process, get these working in all parts of the country so that people actually get the care that they need.
2: Gianni Infantino has apologised for what he calls mistakes in his plans to sell off stakes in the World Cup. The FIFA president is facing calls to go but has been given the full support of the organisation's leadership. A University of Cambridge professor has quit following allegations he copied his PhD work and other research. Green Party leader Zach Palancsis defended Jason Arde, who insists his resignation shouldn't be mistaken for an acceptance of the narrative surrounding him. Our reporter Graham Stottart has more.
4: Zach Polanski, he was one of 16,000 people who backed Jason Arde in a letter following this controversy among other MPs and Lords showing support for the professor.
2: A Latvian man's been extradited to the UK and charged over the death of a 12-year-old boy in Coventry. Keaton Slater was hit by a car more than 2 years ago. Wizz Air says its profits have slumped following soaring jet fuel prices caused by the Iran war. The low-cost airline recorded a £157 million loss between April and June. And Which has found some so-called high-strength omega-3 supplements cost double for the same dose as cheaper brands. The consumer group's research the active ingredients in products. That's the latest. I'm Victoria Lawrence.
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5: FM. Thank you, Victoria. Thompson Twins, this one. In the final hour of breakfast with me, Steve. I hope you're well. I hope you're enjoying the music. 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

Thompson Twins and Hold Me Now. Nice one. 6 minutes after 9 o'clock. You're into the final hour of breakfast with me, Steve. I hope you're enjoying the music. As I said earlier, it's dead easy to contact me. 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Let us know if there's anything on the library you'd like to hear, then I'd be happy to play it for you. In the meantime, got this one from Adele. It's called Water Under the Bridge.

Yeah, nice one. I haven't heard that one before. I saw it in the library and thought, don't recognise that title. So I thought I'd play it, and it's good. Quite like that one. I am trying to find out what album it's from. I'm sure it's one of the ones dead easy to find. She's got some cracking music on the go. Brilliant, brilliant artist. Really superb. Adele Laurie Blue Adkins is her real name, which is something else I didn't really know. It's not the sort of thing you would go around, hello, Adele Laurie or Blue Blue Adkins. Adele is the name. She performed recently. She went on stage down at one of the big festivals down there, down south, and did really well. Apparently it was just, you know, took over, basically. But, yeah, I do love her stuff. I've got one of her albums on vinyl. It goes way back. One of her early albums goes way back. I can't remember the title for the life of me. Would you believe that? But anyway, never mind. It's an age thing, you know. You'll get there. Teddy Swims. I'm saying you'll get there. Ah, oh, dear. Never mind.

brilliant song, Teddy Swims and Mr. Noel. It's a fairly recent one from him. He's going to be performing in Glasgow next year. So there is a Scottish date, which is nice. OVO Hydro in Glasgow on the 13th of April. He's going to be performing. It's 6:30 in the evening. It's a Tuesday. But tickets will be sold out within hours, I would imagine, if they're not already sold out. I'm going to have a look and see if there are any for next year. They put them on the market now. Seen one of the ticket companies, the ones that produce all the tickets. I forgot the name of it. But they were saying that 10 hours... the last time they put a concert up from him, the tickets went within 10 hours. So there you go, just shows you. Anyway, not long to go now, 45 minutes. And then Jeff will be in for mid-morning after the news. Here's one from The Cure, remember this?

There we go. Remember that one, The Cure and In Between Days. It was actually released in 1985 as the first single from their sixth album, The Head in the Door. And, yeah, I remember it. Well, it's not that long ago. 85? Yeah, OK, I won't go there. I'm going to have to stop counting these years, you know.

0: There we go, Ed Sheeran with that one, would you believe? Yeah, it's from the Plus album or edition or whatever you call it, from 2011. It's from him. Never heard that one before from Ed Sheeran. It's a song. I've never really listened to that particular album, the Plus album or edition. How you pronounce these symbols, I don't know. But anyway, I liked it. A good wee song. Anyway, it's 22 after 9. And it's time to look at the roads again.
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0: Well, not much to report really on the bypass. It's the same old there really. It's easing off though, traffic-wise, to be honest. Sheriff Hall roundabout is busy, as always. But other than that, there's nearly not much to report. If you're coming into town from Fife this morning, the Queensferry crossing's looking okay as well. It eased off. It was quite busy earlier on, round about Admiralty, as always. But again, it's eased off. There is one wee thing I should mention to you. The Maybury Road is now closed. It was closed today. It's been announced by the buses, and they are having to basically divert buses via Glasgow Road, Drumbury South, Drumbury North, and Queensferry Road in both directions. And that's until further notice. So I'm not sure if it's roadworks or whatever. It's just been announced by the buses, and it was Alan that was telling me about that. So just make it up. That's it. If you're travelling by rail today, ScotRail are telling me all their services are running this schedule, including the Borders Rail Service, and Edinburgh Airport tell me all their flights are departing on time. Good news. That's it. 0131 663 4488 is the number, provided, of course, it's safe and it's legal for you to call.
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What a brilliant song. Gabrielle and Walk On By is a cover that she's done of a Dionne Warwick song. It was released in 1963 by her. And it actually fooled Jeff, that one, because he said to me, that's Dionne Warwick. I said, nope, it's Gabrielle. So there you are. She's got a cracking voice, that lady. She really has. But Jeff, he's making faces at me now because I called him out there. But there we are. Yeah, smarty pants. Usher and Kissing Stranger, this one, 28 minutes after 9 o'clock.

There we go, a nice song, I like that one. Usher and Kissing Strangers, brilliant stuff. Jeff is in, as you probably heard, getting ready for mid-morning. He was laughing and making faces at me because I pointed out, wasn't it a mistake, no, easily done, about Dionne Warwick, but that's a beautiful song, we'll have to say. And her voice, Gabrielle's voice, I mean, you easily mistake her for Dionne Warwick. She's just a beautiful voice. Anyway, I won't labour the point. This is Christina Perry with a great song, A Thousand Years. I'm sure it's from one of these vampire programmes. I may be wrong, but kind of A Thousand Years? Yeah, I'm sure it's about vampires. Has to be. I'll look it up now. Or I won't sleep otherwise.

Yeah, what a lovely song that one is. Christina Perry in A Thousand Years. And I was right, it's from the Twilight saga, Breaking Dawn, which is all about vampires and things. So it was, I knew it in the back of my mind. I thought, I'm sure I've heard that one connected to these series. But yeah, I like it when that happens. This is Luke Combs, Sleepless in a Hotel Room.

Yeah, superb piece of music from Luke Combs, Sleepless in a Hotel Room. He's got loads of stuff on the go just now. But I do love the country music, that style. There's some country I'm not that keen on, but Luke Combs and various others with that sort of style of country music I do like. Anyway, it is coming up for 20 minutes to 10. Of course, we've got the news coming up at 10 o'clock, and Jeff will be at Vinmouth Morning, so stay with us here for that. Traffic coming up after this one from Mike and the Mechanics.

0: Making the Mechanics. That's the title, Get Up. From 1991, it's the Word of Mouth album from them. Good one, really, really a good one. Mike Rutherford, of course, putting some other musicians together and came up with the band Mike and the Mechanics, just as something to do, really. And, you know, as you do, talented people.
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0: Well, just a final look on the roads for you this morning. The Edinburgh City Bypass is looking not bad at all. Sheriff Hall Roundabout, as always, is busy in both directions, just queuing traffic because it's controlled by traffic lights at Roundabout. And that just builds up just the volume of cars and traffic on the roads. So that's that. There's nothing really else to report on the bypass. If you are travelling, if you're travelling into town today around about the airport, be aware that the roads are closed round about the Maybury Road, and it's completely closed at the moment, and buses are being diverted there. So if you're normally taking buses out that way, they're going to be diverted via Glasgow Road, Drumbray south and north, and then Queensferry Road in both directions, and that's until further notice. So there we are. Other than that, if you're travelling by rail today, ScotRail are telling me all their services are running to schedule, as they are at the airport. All flights departing on schedule according to the airport. So that's it. 0131 663 4488. If you come across any issues on the roads, give us a call. Provided, of course, it's safe and it's legal to do so.
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Yeah, great song. Cammy Barnes, of course, on Let Me Down. He's going to be performing at Ingleston on the 22nd of this month. And then into September, he's got a couple of dates in Glasgow, 24th and 25th of September, at the Barrowland Ballroom in Glasgow. Royal Helen Centre, though, for the 22nd of August. That's where he is, at Ingleston, for a bit closer to home for us. He's from Fife. I didn't realise that. I knew he was Scottish, but I didn't realise he was from Fife. Methil, in fact, which is not too far from where I used to live. I lived in Cooper.

That's it from me then. I just want to say thank you to everybody who's been in touch today. Stay with us here on Black Diamond. Of course, Jeff is going after the news at 10 o'clock with Mid-Morning, so look forward to that one. I'll catch up with you again tomorrow. You take care. Enjoy the rest of your day.

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3: From the Sky News Centre at 10, people struggling with their mental health in England will be able to access support at new walk-in facilities on their local high street. They'll open in libraries and banks from the autumn under a £343 million government initiative. Health Secretary Yvette Cooper says the benefits will be widespread.
4: Providing this support in a different way and also preventing people reaching that point in the first place by earlier intervention, that is good for all services and that is good for the whole of the NHS, that is good for the whole of social care. So it's doing things in a joined up way and taking mental health seriously.
3: It looks like Gianni Infantino's keeping his job as FIFA president. He's admitted mistakes in trying to sell off parts of the World Cup, but has been backed by the organisation. A professor's resigned after his university in Cambridge started a plagiarism investigation. Jason Arday says the accusations are taking a toll on him. A man accused of killing a Scottish woman in Greece and disposing of her body in a suitcase has arrived at court in Athens for a further hearing. The body of Elizabeth Jane Ross was found in a derelict building in the Greek capital last month. Avoiding three things in middle age is linked to 13 more years without dementia. Researchers from a New York hospital examined what impacts the risk. They say having normal blood pressure, no diabetes, and not smoking from the age of 45 to 65 helps. Dr. Michael Jones is from the Alzheimer's Research UK charity.
5: It turns what can often be quite an abstract kind of dementia risk measurement or statement, which might not mean much to people, and gives you that kind of figure of 13 years longer without dementia, which I think might be a bit more impactful.
3: And Jos Buttler has become the highest run scorer in T20 cricket after 51 not out for Manchester Super Giants in the 100. His 20 ball blitz took him past Kieran Pollard and onto 14,833 runs. That's the latest. I'm Victoria Lawrence.
0: Dalkeith, Eskbank, Gore Bridge.
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6: Hello. Everyone, how do you do? The cook in the kitchen and the duchess too. 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
8: Don't ask. How is your Biffy this morning? I hope it's far better than mine is. Welcome along to Thursday. It's the 6th day of August. It means it's day 218. There are 85 days now until Halloween, 115 days until St. Andrew's Day. The weather, well, a cloudy, mucky old morning with a fairly light wind coming from the northwest and staying dry. Sunset tonight, 10 past 9. How the devil are you? I hope you're as well as I think I am. I know. We'll get underway with this, I think.

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1: 5, 4, 3, 2, 1. Thunderbirds are go.

Apparently so, that's busted. And Thunderbirds are starting us all off, as I was just saying this afternoon. This morning. It's only just gone 10 o'clock, 10 past 10. Pink, and get the party started. You having a party at your house? Give me 5 minutes and I'll be there. Just give me the... All I need is the satellite coordinates and we'll be there in two shakes of a lamb's tail. Trust me.

Love it, Edward Collins, and a girl like you. And you. And you. This day, 1955, Chuck Berry debuted on the US R&B chart with this.

reading something here about Mavis Bank House, which will welcome visitors as part of this year's Midlothian Doors Open programme. Plans to secure long-term future of one of Scotland's most important historical buildings take a significant step forward. The architecturally sound, the architecturally renowned house in Loanhead is among 16 venues taking part in Midlothian Open Doors Day on Saturday the 12th of September and Sunday the 13th of September, giving members of the public a rare opportunity to learn more about the remarkable building and future restoration. Very interesting. It's been around, because I think there was a television programme about restoring and all that kind of stuff. And Mavis Bank House is one of them. And the other one was the Town Hall in Greenbank, both of which didn't win, but it would have been nice if they had done, if you know where I'm coming from. Why didn't that fire the first time I asked it to?

Oh, well, if that's not going to play, I'll play another one then. I'm going to be to knock seven bells of you-know-what out of that CD player. Decidedly naughty, so it is.

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0: Well, after a couple of bad starts, that's Tom Jones with Daughter of Darkness. Way back from 1968, I think. Where are we? Black Diamond FM, TD1 Radio. Thank you very much indeed for joining me today. 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

And I'd like to tell you, by the way, if you want to give me a ring on 0131 663 4488, you'll hear a lassie on the phone. It's our Lexi. She's come in this morning to make sure that I'm still sitting up straight and saying all the right words and pushing all the right buttons and all the rest of it. But not necessarily in the right order, I should mention.

Now, if you're as lucky as I am, and you bought the Ike and Tina Turner album, River Deep Mountain High, which was produced by Phil Spector, there's a track on that which I particularly like, and I present it to you now.

10:44 of a morning. This day, 1945, more than 200,000 civilians died from the explosion and or radiation when an American B-52 bomber, the Enola Gay, dropped an atomic bomb over the centre of Hiroshima in Japan. It was the first time an atomic bomb had been dropped over a populated place and the first time a nuclear weapon had been used in warfare. The after effects of this event are still felt today.

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Banana Rama Rama Rama Rama and Venus, originally done by somebody else, I can't remember. Every time I hear the song, I keep dedicating it to myself. This is Mr. Paul Simon. It's still crazy after all these years.

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2: From the Sky News Centre at 11. Walk-in mental health facilities will pop up in libraries, banks and elsewhere on the high street in England this autumn. Up to 159 dedicated sites will open as part of a £343 million initiative. 100 of those will be specialised community centres, with many expected to keep their doors open 7 days a week. Brian Dow is from the charity Rethink.
3: If your mental health gets worse, then it's more likely you're going to find it difficult to keep down a job. So you might end up in debt, your housing situation might be at risk, and then that captures you in a very vicious circle. So what we've seen for the trial of these is a reduction in inpatient admissions.
2: A man's arrived at court in Greece accused of killing a Scottish aid worker. The body of Elizabeth Jane Ross was found in an abandoned warehouse in Athens last month. The suspect denies the Greek equivalent of a murder charge. Our Scotland correspondent Conor Gillies is in the Greek capital.
4: The suspect in this investigation is an Afghan champion boxer, a man who was an orphan as a child, fled his home country and came here, setting up what we believe is a refugee charity along with his wife.
2: The UK has announced fresh sanctions on Russia after repeated strikes on Ukraine. They target the Kremlin's military oil and gas revenues. A low proportion of England's rivers and lakes currently meet required water standards. The Environment Agency says 14.3% have achieved good ecological status. That's down from 16.3%. Cricket and Dan Lawrence, Brydon Carr, Sam Cook and Ollie Pope have all been recalled to the England Test squad to face Pakistan. Injured Jacob Bethell misses the entire series later this month. And the promoters behind last year's Oasis reunion tour have been given a licence to host events at Nebworth. The application lists details like 125,000 people expected, live music and the sale of alcohol. That's the latest. I'm Victoria Lawrence.
5: Victoria, thank you very much indeed. Very, very quickly, look at the FTSE 100. It's up 39.77 so far on the day. It's currently trading at 10,928.07.
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5: It's a cloudy, mucky old morning with a fairly light wind coming from the northwest and staying dry. Temperatures reach around about 18 degrees Celsius by mid-afternoon. Those light winds continue, and as temperatures fall away towards this evening, if we're lucky, we might just see some sunny spells before sunset and beforehand, Alan Stewart gets bopped on the nose, who's trying to put... Go away, you horrible person. Turning cool again overnight with temperatures around about 11 degrees Celsius as the cloud starts to break up before dawn. Sunset tonight, 9 after 10, not rising tomorrow morning. Sunrise, yeah, Alan Stewart won't be seeing that tomorrow, trust me. But it's at 5:27 for those of you who really care. I'm not one of them.
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love it, share, and whenever you're near, I get that strange kind of feeling. Yeah, I know exactly who that's for. These are the Hollies, with the production talents of Ron Richards, one time assistant to George Martin. Baby.

0: 9:30 on this Thursday morning. How the devil are you? If you're looking for a particular song to hear, or if you want me to tell you a really, really bad joke, he's sitting next door. No, just once. And we'll, 0131 663 4488. And you can talk to Lexi because she's very lonely and she needs somebody to talk to today. Sorry, Lexi. Not.
1: I could stay.

It's one of those songs that doesn't need any introduction. But for those of you who don't know, or have been living on the planet Zog for the last 35 years, it's I Don't Want to Miss a Thing, originally done by Aerosmith from the film Armageddon Out of Here. Yeah, we all did those jokes about 35 years ago, I think. For those of you who are decidedly weather conscious, I'll play you this one from Texas.

0: Texas.
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0: Do you know that Texas has a town called Hoyk? I never knew that. Now, some of you, not necessarily living in Hoyk, but probably know that I have a passing interest in railways and stuff. And I noticed something when I was indisposed this morning. I was sitting looking at my phone, and I thought to myself, what a wonderful thing. And I'd gone down the stairs and spoken to the gaffer, she who is the font of all knowledge. That's what it says at the back of her head. And it says, dear sir, when we're rich and famous, she went, right. I says, you fancy going to Paris? We'll go to catch a train and we'll go via the East Coast Main Line and we can go to Paris by train and arrive in the morning. She went, why would I do that? I said, because you can, because we're rich and famous. And she gave me that look and continued fiddling it out with her iPad or whatever it is that she has these days. But apparently that's something that's new, that's possibly going to start to get the funding from. You'll be able to travel from the Highlands of Scotland to probably the slums of Paris. I don't mean that in a derogatory sense, but you know where I'm coming from. Black Diamond FM and TD1 Radio. How the devil are you this morning? I hope you're fit and fine and full of fun. And if you're having as much fun as I am, you're not doing it right.
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I absolutely love that. Brilliant. Bruce Springsteen. Right, an excuse to play a couple of Beatles songs. This day, 1965, the Beatles released their fifth album and soundtrack to their second film, which included all type, including the title track. And I'll play the title track, which is this. Hey!

0: The most recorded song on the planet, Yesterday, written by Paul McCartney from the Beatles. Right, 8:30. Time we did. I don't know what we're going to play next, but give me a minute.
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It's on Thursday. Welcome along. If you've just joined us, where on earth have you been? I hope you've brought a note

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A couple of things to tell you about. The Edinburgh Canal Raft Race on the Saturday, the 22nd of August, between 12 and 4. It's free and open to all. And I like that. If you remember the child catcher, he's going, you run around going, and it's all free today. Yeah, okay, getting on with this. Go and check out the details for the Edinburgh Canal Raft Race. It's called edinburghcanalfestival.org.uk. Roslyn Village Fete. Now, I spoke to Matt about this yesterday, and the reason why there is no further information is because there's no further information. Roslyn Village Fete is on the 29th of August. It's a Saturday at midday, and it's a public event. So get yourselves along there. It's as simple as that.

0: I'd forgotten all about that song. It's called Wrong Impression by Natalie Imbruglia, who's got brand new music out at the moment. I'm trying to get a hold of some of it. But the chappy I'm talking to, doesn't. I don't know if he knows what he's doing, but I've asked several times for some bits and pieces, but there you go. Right, it's fun for all the family, or should I say summer fun for all the family at the National Mining Museum. Joining them for exciting weekly events throughout the school holidays, which end, I think, next week. So they're having a family fun day on Saturday, the 8th of August, between 11 and 4. The chatting in the background is our Lexi. She's chatting away to Mr. What's-His-Face. So you can be heard at Gala Shields if you shout a bit louder. No?
1: No.
0: No, they say no. I've embarrassed him, apparently. He's going to come through here and give me an ice cream. So you can finish off the school holidays at our ever-popular family fun day. You can meet Newton, the mascot, and Joy Boy, Pony Rides, Bouncy Castle, Magic Puppet Shows, and Giant Games. Rather interested in that. That's this coming Saturday, along at the National Mining Museum at the Lady Vic Colliery. If you want any further information, it's nationalminingmuseum, all one word, .com. Yeah, go and do that. And as they used to say back in the day, do it today.

0: I remember the first time I heard that, and I thought to myself, it's like they were never away. It's brilliant, ABBA, Don't Shut Me Down. I've got some other bits and pieces for you, but before we do that, we need to do this.
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0: Now, during my tenure here at Black Diamond FM, I have met many, many, many a presenter. As I've said, some have come, some have gone, and others have fallen by the wayside, and they know who exactly who they are. That's Buffy St. Marie, by the way, and the big one to get away. And I always like thinking about some of the people that I've spoken to, and even some of the ones that they've broken their heart. You swine.
1: Not me. How can I break someone's heart with a face like this? There's a reason for it. Why am I in here today? You explain to me why I'm here. It's now nearly 12 o'clock.
0: Yes.
1: On the day. And you've said, sit down, I want to talk to you. Come on then, mate. Bear me with it. Or there'll be trouble with a capital T.
0: Come on, that's better. No,
1: well, you get my levels right.
0: I'm doing it on the fly. Yes.

0: Not too bad.
1: Good, glad to hear it.
0: I can't hear you for some reason. That'll be the reason why.
2: Ah, right, OK, you've not got me now.
0: Yeah, I have got
2: you.
0: You
2: hear me now?
0: Yes, I could hear you.
2: How are you keeping?
0: Alan, I've been as fine as well as hard work poverty will permit, you know.
2: Oh, right, yeah, I've got one of them as well.
0: Who's
2: listening? Hello, my darling, she's listening at the moment.
0: She is?
2: She is, indeed.
0: She's got nothing better to do.
2: She listens in every day. But I told her I'm going out to the studio to speak to Uncle Jeff about things we spoke about off air. And she says, good, take your time coming back. Or words to that effect.
0: Yes, I think my wife sometimes uses
2: that. I have to mention my washing machine to you.
0: shall we tell the listener about the washing machine?
2: Jeff was in my house a while back and we were sitting having a chat in my kitchen. And he leaned against my washing machine.
0: Unbeknownst to me.
2: Yes, unbeknownst to me. And sat and started it on a spin cycle for lasting 2 hours. So then he came back.
0: I apologise.
2: And then you've done it again.
0: I'm really, really sorry, Anne. I didn't. You know, I we're all very, very apologetic.
2: So we've got a fire guard around it now.
0: Yeah, so I just said to him, I said, what you really need, so I said to his missus, I said, look, I know, boy, you know what you need? You need a fire guard around that. Yeah. I thought, fire guard. And it's taken, how long, when was that? Was last year?
2: It's about a year, then. Right?
0: It's been about a year, and I've been looking for a fire guard, and I've been in and out all these second-hand shops.
2: Still going.
0: You got a fire guard? What's a fire guard?
2: Yeah.
0: That was one
2: exactly,
0: more actually
2: yeah.
0: said, what's a fire guard? You don't know what a fire guard is.
2: Yeah.
0: And the guy actually thought it was something to do with the fire extinguisher. No, it's a fire guard.
2: No,
0: you put it in a coal fire.
2: For coal fires. That's what it's originally for.
0: So, believe it or not, it was my missus. We were in the British Heart Foundation in Strayton.
2: All right. Okay.
0: Strayton Park. And she went, oh, look at that. And I went, what? Look at what? She went, that. And I went, what's that? She says, you're looking for one of them. I am. Oh, look, it's a fire guard. How much do you want for this? Said I. And the lady was rather perplexed, said, £6? And I went, sold.
2: For a washing machine.
0: And I picked it up, and Sharon explained it to her. I could see this woman sort of, that, you know how when you talk to a dog, that the head tilts to the side? Well, this woman's head, I'm not saying she's a dog. She was a lovely lady.
2: Yeah.
0: Lovely, lovely lady. But she obviously has a dog at home. And the head was going to the side. As I was picking this thing up, she went into the back of the car, stick that in there. And I made some various inquiries, and I said to Alan, I phoned him up, and I said to him, you're not on next Saturday, are you? No.
2: I wasn't. No.
0: So when are you back? And he never tippled. I said, when are you back? He said, I'll be back on Sunday. I said, all right, okay, that's fine. I'll put that in, I'll mark that down.
2: Yes.
0: And so at midnight, Friday into Saturday, parked the car on the opposite side of the street, walked across the road with his fire guard.
2: He's in my front door.
0: I'd left it.
2: And then when I returned on the Sunday lunchtime, my wife said, what on earth's that? And I lined the front door. And I tippled right away and I had to shoot my head and I said, he's off his head. I knew it wasn't.
0: Or worse to that effect.
2: Or worse to that effect.
0: Yes.
2: I never even got out of the car at that point. I was shouting, what's he been leaving now? By the way, you have to excuse me, I'm a bit of a croaky throat today.
0: Yes, yes.
2: I've got a bit
0: slogging in damp ditches again.
2: A bit of tensile tonus. I don't know what I've been doing. I'm trying to shift it. I just can't move it. I don't know what it is. It's making me go for a husky.
0: I like huskies. They're nice. Do you know they've got blue eyes?
2: Yes, I do.
0: I've got brown eyes.
2: Right.
0: Colour of eyes. Yeah, I've got brown
2: eyes. I've got blue eyes.
0: You've got blue eyes?
2: Yeah.
0: Oh, we could call you all blue. No, so I think that name's been taken. Give me 2 seconds while I do this.
2: Sure.
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0: Right, you've got 17 seconds to say something sensible.
2: I don't do sensible on radio.
0: Okay.
2: I do. You know what my motto is? Come in, have fun, go home. That's the bottom line of it.
0: That's
2: the bottom line of it. We've got some new presenters coming on board very soon, which I'm very pleased with. And just keep an eye out for them.

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2: From the Sky News Centre at midday, 11 to 15-year-olds made up the largest proportion of a record 10,000-plus referrals to the government's anti-extremism programme Prevent in a single year. Faye De Silva reports.
3: That total is up almost 40% from the previous 12 months, marking the highest annual number since data began in 2015. Home Office figures show 2,100 cases relate to concerns over extreme right-wing ideology, a fifth of the overall tally. More than half had none identified. 860 referrals were linked to Islamist extremism. Almost 400 overall cases concerned children aged 10 and under.
2: Reform says if it got into power, companies that employ illegal migrant workers will face the toughest penalties in the world. The party claims it will fine such businesses 10% of their global revenues. Its Home Affairs spokesman Zia Youssef says they are also promising to hold bosses to account.
4: Regardless of whether they claim personal knowledge of individual breaches, if a company accumulates material immigration breaches or fails to demonstrate compliant right-to-work checks, its executives will face up to 5 years in prison.
2: The Home Office insists it's extending right-to-work checks. A man accused of killing a British aid worker is in court in Athens for a further hearing. The body of Elizabeth Jane Ross was discovered in a derelict building last month. Some libraries and banks in England will be used to accommodate mental health centres from this autumn. It's to help people get walk-in support closer to home. Just over 650 of 4,500 lakes, rivers and coastal waters in England are considered in good ecological health. Officials assess things like water quality and wildlife. And a Royal Navy flag flown from HMS Royal Sovereign at the Battle of Trafalgar is going on display in a museum in Newcastle. It had been due to be sold out of the country. That's the latest. I'm Victoria Lawrence.
5: Victoria, thank you very much indeed. Very quickly, let's have a quick look and see what's happening on the FTSE today. It's up 19.69. It's currently trading at 10,907.99.
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5: As temperatures reach around 18 degrees Celsius by mid-afternoon, those light winds will continue, and as temperatures fall away towards this evening, if we're lucky, we might just see some sunny spells before sunset. Turning cool again overnight with temperatures around about 11 degrees Celsius as the cloud starts to break up before dawn. Tomorrow, slightly better day with more in the way of sunny spells and staying dry all day. Temperatures are up a notch on today. Sunset tonight, 10 after 9. Not rising tomorrow morning until 5:27.
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6: Black

You'll have to excuse me. 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We've had a request for this. Heroes.

wonderful piece of music. It's ages, ages, ages since I've heard that. I Travel from Simple Minds, and I've no idea what year it was. Right, where are we? It's 12:15 of a morning. How the devil are you? I want to play this.

0: something ever so slightly different. Guns N' Roses and the Paul McCartney song, Live and Let Die. Paul McCartney version, of course, appeared in the film of the same name with Roger Moore, who was a terrible, terrible actor, in my humble opinion.
1: 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If you're in one of these areas, you may not be seen by the driver. These four limited vision zones are in front, behind, and at both sides of the HGV. So when you're driving around a HGV, don't linger around them, because they may not notice you're there. Know the HGV zones. National Highways.
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pieces. And I put your records on. I played this yesterday, and I was talking to them, do you know who that is? And they said, it sounds like Al Stewart. I said, that's exactly who it is. Scots-born Al Stewart. You'll like this.

0: Absolutely love that. Thank you very much indeed. Before I go into the birthday file, the Midlothian Family Support Group are here for you. They're at 11 St Andrew Street, Dalkeith, EH22 1AL. It's every second Monday from 6:30 until 8:30, and you can contact Sandra on 0784 555 7503. Have I got that number right? 0784 555 7503. There you go. If you are ever worried about the alcohol or drug use of a loved one and don't know how to support them, if you feel isolated and don't know how to cope, you're not alone. You come along to the peer-led group run by family members who've experienced similar circumstances, and they understand what you're going through and they're there to help. Come along for a cuppa or a chat, if nothing else. And it basically says all postcodes are welcome, so you don't have to come from Dalkeith. And in some cases, it could be advantageous to you if you don't. So that's the Midlothian Family Support Group. 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We'll be back with the birthday file. Oh, and two shakes of a lamb's tail.
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0: Right, if it is your birthday today, happy birthday to you. You're like you've got the flu. I'll dedicate that one to anybody that thinks they've got flu. I'll tell you who you share your birthday with. The Archbishop of Canterbury, Matthew Parker, was born this day in 1504. His long nose and extremely inquisitive nature gave rise to the expression Nosy Parker, and not what someone said to me earlier on, which was quite rude. It's also Alfred Lord Tennyson, the English poet and laureate, who wrote The Charge of the Light Brigade in 1850. He was born this day in 1809. Born in 1881, Sir Alexander Fleming, the Nobel Prize-winning bacteriologist. That's the one I was looking for, bacteriologist. He was born near Darvel in rural Ayrshire. I know Darvel. Fleming became a lecturer at St Mary's Medical School in London after seeing frontline service in the Army Medical Corps throughout the Great War. He returned to St Mary's and began research into antibacterial substances in 1928. Whilst carrying out his work on the flu virus, he noticed that a mould had accidentally developed on a Staphylococcus culture plate, and that the mould had created a bacteria-free circle around itself. The discovery fired Fleming's work, and he found that the mold culture prevented the growth of staphylococci, even when diluted 800 times. He made the active substance penicillin, as you and I know, and the one never looked back. Luella Parsons had a birthday today in 1881. Luella Oettinger, a gossip columnist, competed in print on radio with her, the nemesis Hedda Hopper, way back in the day of the 1930s. Born this day in 1911, everybody of a certain age will know who I'm talking about. Born in Jamestown, New York, Lucille Desiree Ball, Emmy Award-winning comedian actress in I Love Lucy in 1960. She became the first woman to run a major television studio and purchased the former RKO Radio Pictures studio when they turned into Desilu Productions, which she'd formed with then-husband Arnaz, which produced many popular television series, including Mission Impossible and the original Star Trek. After their divorce, she bought out his share and became very actively engaged studio head. Yeah, Star Trek. Was it To Infinity and Beyond? I know that's something totally different, but it fits. This day in 1916, the Prime Minister of Malta, Dom Mintoff, famously closed all the British naval bases on the island. The actor Robert Mitchum was born this day in 1917. Do you remember Sir Freddie Laker? I had a thing called SkyTrain. He was born this year in 1922. He founded Laker Airways in 1966, and it went spectacularly bust in 1922. If you remember AETV, the Associated Television on ITV, the chap Jack Parnell, jazz drummer, orchestra leader, did the Benny Hill Show, Engelbert Humperdinck, and a few others. He was the guy that was responsible for the AETV colour fanfare of the 1980s. Ding, ding, ding. Bing, bing, bong, Da-da-da. That one. Dear, I can't do this in public. I can only do it when I'm stuck in a dark room with a light on. This day in 1928, born in Pittsburgh, Pennsylvania, Andy Warhol. He said that he's quoted for saying is, in the future, everyone in the world will be famous for 15 minutes. Have you had your 15 minutes of fame yet? No, okay. He's also responsible for... Do you remember Sticky Fingers, the Rolling Stones album, the one that had the jeans on it? And, but that went down well. He left this world on the 22nd of February, 1987. Mike Elliott, the saxophonist from the British soul band The Foundations, scored a number one single in 1967 with Baby Up, Now That I've Found You. And in 1969, the number three single, which I'll play in a second. The group was the first multiracial group to have a number one in the UK in the 1960s.

On this day in 1937 in Shoreditch, Barbara Ann Deeks, ring a bell? Well, Barbara Windsor, you might know her as MBE, actress who's been starred in EastEnders Carry On film, achieving a BAFTA nomination for Best Film Actress. She also appeared in the 1964 film comedy Crooks and Cloisters, the 1968 film Chitty Chitty Bang Bang, and the sitcom of the rag trade Wild Wild Women. In later life, she joined the BBC soap opera EastEnders on the 7th of November 1994, and she left this world on the 10th of December 2020. Born this day in 1939, the American soul music singer, writer, arranger, record producer, Sonny Sanders. He arranged the strings on many hits, including Jackie Wilson's songs, I Get the Sweetest Feeling, and this one.

The guys in the background on that song are basically the Funk Brothers, which is why it sounds like a Motown song, because it virtually is. On this day in 1945, John Congers, or Johnny Congers, South African singer and songwriter, he's going to step on you again, which I'm playing now. He was born in Johannesburg, in the Union of South Africa.

Absolutely love that. Ages and ages and ages and ever. It's also Alan Holdsworth's birthday today. He was a member of Level 42. He's also a member of Soft Machine, a kind of progressive rock outfit, which I don't know much about, to be honest.

Absolutely love it. Born this day in 1952, the American guitarist Vinnie Vincent. He's a former member of the rock band Kiss. He was the last one to wear the character of the Wizard and wear makeup when they went on stage. He later founded his own band, Vinnie Vincent.

Also born this day in 1962, Michelle Yeoh, the Hong Kong-based actress, the Scottish racing car driver Colin McRae, who sadly died in 2007. I'm born in Atlanta, Georgia, this day in 1990. I don't know if any of you remember JonBenet Ramsey, 6-year-old beauty queen that was murdered in 1996. Her killer has yet to be found. I'm born in 1958, Randy DeBarge, from the American family group DeBarge, had a US number 17 with All This Love, and this one, which is All This Love. Never mind.

0: 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She was actually my favourite one, just because I just think she was just so far out there, very, very loud, and just what girly should be at that age.
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2: Well, thank you very much indeed for your company today. 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Your producer was Sharon Hoyle. I'll speak to you again tomorrow. Before I go, our transmitter that serves West Gorebridge, Birkenside, Middleton and Parthead will be turned off for a period this afternoon. We'll be working on basically essential transmitter maintenance. That's 100.7. In the meantime, Cheryl is on after me after the news, which is next. See you later. Ta-da.
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4: Sky News Centre at 1. A farmer's been jailed for a minimum of 33 years for murdering his lodger and hiding his body in a concrete-filled barrel in South Yorkshire. 73-year-old Christopher Wright shot Richard Dyson in 2019 after a dispute over guns on a farm near Barnsley. Wright's friend Carl Schwalbe was also convicted of helping cover up the killing. Here's our North of England correspondent, Fraser Maud.
5: For 6 years, Richard Dyson's body was undiscovered, concreted into a blue barrel, dismembered. His daughter Bethany desperately tried to find out what had happened to him. All the time, Christopher Wright and his accomplice Carl Schwalbe knew exactly what had happened.
4: 11 to 15-year-olds made up the largest proportion of a record 10,000-plus referrals to the government's anti-extremism programme Prevent in a single year. Home Office figures show that's an almost 40% increase from the total across the previous 12 months. The Health Secretary's warned the NHS to prepare for yearly extreme heat waves. Yvette Cooper says staff are feeling pressures usually seen during flu season. The majority of England's rivers and lakes have failed a water standards review. The Environment Agency says just 14.3% have achieved good status. Joss Butler has become the highest run scorer in T20 cricket after 51 not out for Manchester Super Giants in the 100. His 20-ball blitz took him past Kieran Pollard and on to 14,833 runs. But he says his new record will be beaten one day.
6: It's really cool, actually, you know, to think, you know, you've got the most T20 runs out of anyone. Someone will surpass it one day, and his name's probably Suryavanshi, but there's some great names on there, some special players. So, yeah, I'm really proud of that.
4: And the promoters behind last year's Oasis reunion tour have been given a licence to host events at Nebworth. The application lists details like 125,000 people expected, live music and the sale of alcohol. That's the latest. I'm Victoria Lawrence.
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7: Good afternoon, I'm Cheryl Skelton. Today is Thursday and your weather for today. Expect a mostly cloudy day with the odd light shower this morning, but it will be brighter spells developing later on. Highs of around 18 degrees with a light to moderate breeze and a dry evening for most. Friday will be a pleasant summer's day with a little mix of sunshine and cloud. It will be a little breezy at times, but comfortably warm with highs around 19 degrees. Most places should stay dry. Looking ahead to the weekend, Saturday brings a slightly higher chance of passing shower, but temperatures could edge up to around 20 degrees. Tonight, the sun will set at 21:08 and will rise tomorrow morning at 5:28.

0: That was Fleur East with Sax.
1: Sax.
0: How are you, Morgan? We're back. It's Thursday.
1: Good. I know. I always enjoy a Thursday. It does go on fast, though.
0: I know. I can't believe it. I feel like scary. I just finished a Thursday. I leave here on a Thursday, and before I know it, it's Thursday again.
1: I know. It's scary.
0: But Thursdays are my Mondays. I've said this before, but Thursdays are my Mondays.
1: Mm-hmm.
0: So because my days off are Tuesday and Wednesday because I work the weekends,
1: Yep. Then
0: this feels to me like a Monday, and I quite like it being a Monday.
1: Mm-hmm.
0: Feeling like a Monday because my Thursdays are a good day as well.
1: Yeah, and then you know you've got the weekend.
0: But then I'm working.
1: But then you're working. Yeah.
0: So there's nothing really exciting about weekends for me. But yeah, what have you been up to? What have you been up to this week, Morgan? Any updates?
1: I went to see my best pal, who's obviously had a baby. Well, it's been a while now. So I went to see her and the baby.
0: How's the baby getting on?
1: Oh, he's fine. He's starting to lift himself up now and roll over. He's 4 months now, so
0: Oh my God. He's
1: kind of, I think she gave him a little yogurt, but he wasn't really a thing yet. So she's just keeping him on the milk at the moment. It might be a bit early.
0: It used to be about 16 weeks when I was young, but I think they try and tell you to put off feeding them unless there's any sort of, it's a bigger baby or whatever, until they're about 6 months.
1: Right.
0: I think that's the kind of guidance now.
1: But then he did have an operation when he was a baby. So I don't know if that's maybe because you were sick after it.
0: So you went to see, it's Tyler, isn't it?
1: Yes.
0: And anything else? Any more updates? Have you been up to anything at all? It's been quite a boring week this week. I've not really done very much myself.
1: Before a couple of the kids come over, but that's about it. Yeah, my niece Niamh came over with like loads of our pals. And I was like, oh, hello. So that was like, wow. But so it's just been quite a in the middle, non-chaotic sort of week.
0: I've had quite a quiet. Well, I don't know if it's been quiet. I just feel like this week's been quite flat.
1: Mm-hmm.
0: Why?
1: I know what you mean.
0: I don't know if it's because it's sort of close weather and it just makes you feel a bit rubbish because it's like it's not hot. Yesterday I was freezing all day. I had my fleece on and sitting in my house. Although I'll tell you about this later. Saturday I did go to the Dalkeith Festival, which was good. So it's the same thing, like a sort of gala day, but Dalkeith don't really have a gala day. So they have, used to be called Dalkeith Barbecue years ago.
1: Oh, I remember it being called
0: that. So Black Diamond were featuring there. So they had a few people there doing, they were doing the comparing and playing music.
1: Mm-hmm.
0: There was live music. There was lots of stalls. There was like inflatables. There was face painting. And
1: I didn't know that.
0: So I went with my three munchkins that I have on a Saturday. And they had a great time. And then on Tuesday, I was supposed to be going on a trip and it was supposed to absolutely be torrential rain.
1: Mm.
0: So it was cancelled the night before. It was changed. The venue was changed to an indoor venue.
1: Right.
0: So instead, we went down to the Randori Judo. Mm. So they've been in, they're in they're quite a lot of the parades as well. They're quite a new judo thing. They're red. They've often been in the gala day parades and different things.
1: Right.
0: So they've got a, don't know how long they've had it, but they've got a cafe and it's an indoor, I think you can, I don't know if you can hire it for parties and stuff, but it's indoor and it's like all like cushioned around the edge so people can't hurt themselves and all that. And I'm assuming that's for the judo, but apparently they've got big inflatable things. But they had lots of different toys up because the event I was at, there was lots of children of different ages.
1: Mm-hmm.
0: So they got fed, there was a wee cafe, so they do nice coffees and everything. I think you can just go in and get a coffee, like I think it's open and you can just go in and get a coffee. So it's down at Harding Green.
1: Right. That's quite good.
0: But it was quite a good, I thought it was quite a good venue. Aye. So give them a little plug on here.
1: Mm-hmm. Be sure.
0: And I think they also do judo because it's Randori, I can't even say it. Randori Judo is the name of the organisation. So
1: that's cool.
0: If you're looking for a wee new place to find a wee latte or a wee, I don't know if they do lunches, but they certainly do scones and things.
1: Mm-hmm.
0: Then if you're that neck of the woods, then pop in, support these local organisations. And so that was good. Had a nice day in there. And then I've done nothing, but do you know what I've been watching?
1: What?
0: The Pan Am 103 thing on Netflix. So it's about the Lockerbie. Remember? It was in 1988. When were you born? No, you weren't born.
1: 2000.
0: So they say, you were nowhere near
1: I've
0: born.
1: Heard of that though. What was that again?
0: So there was a plane got bombed and it came down over Lockerbie, which is a Scottish village near Dumfries and Galloway.
1: Right.
0: And basically, like the parts of the plane, like just fell onto the into the village, and everything was on fire. Oof. And obviously everybody in the plane died. Some people on the ground died as well, because their house was hit, or their there was a fire that caused the fire then and then. And you hear bits and bobs of it over the years, but yeah. I'm like on episode 5, and I don't know how many episodes there is, but I'll need to check how many episodes there is, but it must be coming near the end. But mm-hmm. it doesn't feel like it's coming near the end. I feel like we're just in the middle, so I don't know. Maybe there's 8, I don't know. I'll have a wee look off here, but I've like been glued to it, so that's what I've been doing for the last 2 days, like, just lying on my couch watching this.
1: Well, I watched something about a plane as well. It's the plane that went just totally missing. The plane, what is like a number or something?
0: It'll be the make of the plane. I don't know.
1: It's something, but it just went missing at the face of the earth. And it's like, you're still looking for it. Like, this was years ago.
0: Wow.
1: And it was like, how can a plane miss?
0: I've seen a couple of, and historically, there's been a couple of sort of missing planes.
1: Well, I was like, oh, wow.
0: How it could just go off the radar, and then nobody could put it. If it's in the middle of like a mountain range or something. I think the one at Lockerbie, it should have been detonated over there was a bomb in it, so it should have been detonated over the Atlantic Ocean or something, when it was, because it was flying to America. So I think it was detonated in the wrong place at the wrong whoever done it, or whoever was involved, didn't do it right.
1: That's crazy.
0: But it was awful, horrendous. So yeah, so that was that. But not apart from that, not very much going on. The schools go back next week.
1: Was it next week?
0: I think it's like the countdown. We've been and got the new school trainers, the new school track suits or joggers, and Tyler gets to wear joggers and a top and a hoodie.
1: Aye.
0: He doesn't have to wear flip trousers and all that. So I think sometimes I have to wear school trousers, but he doesn't. And he's just going to use his bag for last year.
1: Mm-hmm.
0: So we're all sorted. We just need the haircut.
1: It's the haircut, and that's it.
0: Back to school haircut, which will be a nightmare, because everywhere will be fully booked, and I never book anything, so I'm last minute.
1: Are you?
0: Lastminute.com here. Everything gets on the last gasp. So, and then they'll go back next Thursday. So next Thursday I'll be like, yay, we'll be celebrating. The schools are back.
1: Oh my God.
0: It's a funny day to go back, Thursday.
1: I know. Because it'll be the weekend again.
0: I know. Maybe it's to break the teachers in gently, because they've not had any kids for 7 weeks, and then they'll all come back and they'll all be actually mental.
1: They will.
0: So those 2 days will be like a breaking in gently period, and then the teachers get the weekend off again.
1: So how much has that been? 6 weeks?
0: I think.
1: We used to get that.
0: I think it's only 6 weeks now. It used to be 7. They never used to go back to like the 20-odd to August. And it's right back. So I think it's the 13th to go back. So it's like, I think after COVID, there was a change in how the holidays are. I don't know. But they definitely go back earlier, because my cousin Fraser's birthday was the end of August, and they used to always go back. He used to always be raging, because he would go back to school the day before his birthday or something. He's like, how can my birthday not be the summer holidays? He would go back to school on his birthday. So, that's that. But anyway, we'll put on the next song, and then we'll have some adverts, and then we'll chat a little bit later on.

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3: How am I supposed to get to training, Dad? How am I supposed to...
2: You risk losing your job.
4: I'm going to have to let you go. You risk
2: your family not looking at you the same way.
3: I can't believe you did that.
2: You risk injuring someone.
5: Hello, I need an ambulance.
2: You risk being seen as a drink driver. Drink a little, risk a lot. Think.

0: That was a wee blast for the past, Morgan. Yeah. Probably since you probably were not born when that was out.
1: I don't really know 17. I only know like the Christmas one that they do. But that's quite a catchy song, actually. My mum likes them.
0: I forgot to say about phoning in, if you can guess the theme. So we've got a Morgan's done our research again this week, and this is the second week. I forgot to say it, the first little spiel that we make. So if you want to guess the theme, you can comment on the Facebook post, which I've now posted, or you can contact us on 01316634488. I've just found some very upsetting news. So you might remember that a few weeks ago we spoke about the mobile library.
1: Yes.
0: And everybody was coming up with fantastic names to name the mobile library. Now, I have never seen anybody putting a post on saying exactly what the brand new mobile library is going to be called.
1: Mm-hmm.
0: My idea was Shuttle.
1: Mm-hmm. Which I thought was really good.
0: I thought it was good as well. Do you know what it's called? You know what it's called because we've just seen it.
1: Yes.
0: What is it called, Mor?
1: Tom.
0: Are you actually winding me up? The mobile library service is called Tom.
1: I mean, I thought it was going to be a
0: that
1: more
0: is terrible.
1: Exciting name than that.
0: That is the worst name I've ever heard in my life. Anyway, it's on the go at least. It was supposed to be on the go from about 3 months ago. It's now on the go. As well as the browsing and borrow books, you can reserve and collect items. So if you want a book and you can, you must be able to contact someone. Oh, there's a little link. So under the midlothiangov.uk library, Tom, the library bus. Can't believe it's called Tom.
1: Little Tom.
0: You can browse and borrow books. You can reserve items and they'll drop them off. So if at the stop nearest to you, they'll obviously get the book or whatever you need and find it all. They've got a citizen's advice digital information point, which is called Vera. So this is quite a useful thing. So cab use this. We'd use it in some of the pantries. So it's like a computer that you can type in what your problem is and that can then signpost you where you need to go or tell you where you need to go or tell you who you need to phone or how you can get help without actually speaking to a person. You can pick up free period products, you can collect hearing aid batteries and you can get help with a National Entitlement Card help and support, which a lot of people need as well. So this is your bus pass and your Young Scot card.
1: Right.
0: So I have spent months trying to get one for Tyler and it literally was a 10-second process.
1: Really?
0: Not through Tom, but through the school. So nobody seemed to know how to get this bus pass. When I was doing it online, I wasn't able to do it. It was just like ridiculous. And I went into the school, filled in a form, and I got it 3 days later. And the form literally was your name, your address, and I think that was it.
1: Yep.
0: And it went, and the card came.
1: Manny's and nephew have got one. But it's crazy because I never used to have that when I was little.
0: No, and it's quite a good thing. I think it's quite a good thing. It has got its problems like anything else because you've got a small minority of people who act the goat and don't behave and cause problems for others.
1: Mm-hmm.
0: I think there was periods of time where there was lots of young people gathering on buses, up the top of buses, especially in the winter.
1: Yes.
0: And just going round on the buses and not being very nice to other people who were using the bus.
1: Mm-hmm.
0: And it was then that was all put on the driver, which was unfair. So a driver's not a youth worker. A driver is there to drive a bus and make sure the passengers are safe.
1: Yes.
0: So if your little cherubs can't behave, then let them go out on their bus with a bus pass.
1: My nephew, Ollie, he was one of them, but he wouldn't he'd go around with the cheeky crew, but he wouldn't be one to join in, but he'd probably laugh, but he was one of them that would go on the buses all the time.
0: Aye, and there's nothing wrong. Like, I don't think there's anything wrong with going on the bus.
1: Just
0: like
1: behave.
0: Be respectable. It's too intimidating when there's 40 kids getting on the bus at once.
1: Oh, of course.
0: Just what you see in the media now is just crazy. The world has gone mad.
1: I know.
0: Like, I saw something about teenagers jumping on this homeless, it wasn't even a homeless person, it was a busker in Glasgow.
1: Oh.
0: Like, what are they doing? Why is this happening? How is this allowed to happen?
1: I know. Well, if I've seen that, God, that would...
0: It's horrible. Who are these people?
1: I know. It's horrible.
0: And you don't want to make judgment because it's not necessarily always kids that are maybe not got the best... Like, people keep blaming the parents. It's not always the parents' fault.
1: No.
0: You can't be with your children when they're teenagers every single minute, every day. And children are influenced, or other children are influenced by other children more than their parents.
1: Aye, not exactly.
0: So anyway, that's my rant of the day.
1: No, but I...
0: And I was a youth worker for a lot of years and I... used to like children. I'm no sicking on them now, but I used to like them. I used to like them. I think my time's
1: it's
0: done.
1: It's just changed. Times have changed.
0: But I'm just like, oh my goodness, how are these kids getting away with this?
1: I know. At the end of the day, it's just about respect. And
0: are we too far? Like, I just don't know. I don't know what the answer is. Things like this never used to happen. I just want to go to a desert island. I think things did happen. And you maybe didn't know so much about them, because as soon as something happens now, you get filmed and it gets sent.
1: Yes.
0: Like when I was young, there was That's always true. Fighting against like different villages, and happened.
1: Same.
0: And like you would, I used to work in here, and there'd always be kids on the roof and trying to do, you know, like.
1: Mm.
0: But I just think we've went a step further.
1: Yeah.
0: And actually, there's no discipline at all, and children are not. Adults are more afraid of children than. Not that I'm saying children should be scared of adults, but there should be a bit of respect in terms of, like, I just don't know. Let me off.
1: Well, hopefully things change, but, you know.
0: We've went too far. I think there was things that needed to change in terms of very authoritarian parenting and schooling and whatever else, where people were chastised, not necessarily for doing anything wrong or that they could help, but we've now gone the other way.
1: Mm-hmm.
0: And people who are doing things they shouldn't be doing
1: mm-hmm.
0: are almost getting praised for it.
1: Yeah. And the thing is, it's not just here. It's, you know, down in England, I think it's quite bad as well.
0: Everywhere. All over the world, Morgan.
1: It's crazy.
0: We're in a very strange place. But anyway, moving on.
1: Swiftly on.
0: We're moving swiftly on. We've got another wee song, and it's Go West by the Pet Shop Boys.

0: That was another wee blast from the past, Mark and Down Under. Men at Work, like that song. What was I going to say there? Oh, yeah. So we've got a group in Newton Grange Yeomanry Trust called the Renovate Group. And some of the ladies in the Renovate Group do little projects. So we've got a nice little email as... now, it was from St. Columba's Hospice. And it was from a lady called Lorna. And she says, good morning, Cheryl. Can you please pass on a very big thank you to you and... thank you to Anne and all in your sewing groups for your kindness and for the ladies bringing in a selection of bags for our Bags of Compassion project. They are absolutely beautiful and will be very much appreciated by families at a time when it really matters most. We have been overwhelmed with the generosity from this portal of the UK and every donation we receive is with gratitude. So the St. Columbus Compassion Project, I think, was to put a bag in, and I think it's to keep people's belongings in them when they're maybe in a hospice or in the like end of life and things. So it's, yeah, it was really nice. So well done to our little
1: That's amazing. That really is.
0: They're really good at coming up with sort of good ideas for projects. They do all different things. They do some stuff for Simba as well, which is this organisation that supports people who have stillborn baby.
1: Right.
0: And they do a little memory box, and the group put stuff, they've crochet stuff and put, I think they got a wee crocheted bear and things, so it's really nice.
1: That's lovely.
0: So that's things that make a big difference to people and
1: it really does
0: help support people through very tough times. The next song, Morgan, I'll not read out what you had written on your phone.
1: I didn't even realise.
0: Autocorrect at its best. And this will take us up to the news. It's Uptown Funk by Mark Ronson.

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2: From the Sky News Centre at 2, a farmer who shot dead his lodger and hid his body in a concrete-filled barrel has been jailed for a minimum of 35 years. Christopher Wright, who's 73, was found guilty of murdering Richard Dyson in Barnsley. He was reported missing by his daughter in 2019. Suspicions were raised after police were told the men had argued over stolen guns. Detective Constable Fiona Bowling read a statement on behalf of the Dyson family.
3: It was a dad, a brother, a friend, an uncle, and a man with so much love to give. The pain of losing Richard is unbearable, and the way he was taken makes the pain even harder to carry. It was cruel and heartless, and we will carry that grief for the rest of our lives.
2: Norfolk police say two officers have been taken to hospital following a second night of disorder in Thetford. They were responding to reports a group was trying to get into a house last night. Two men were arrested. A woman's been charged with a range of offences after four men were injured in a stabbing in central London. It happened in Covent Garden yesterday. A Greek court ordered that an Afghan boxing champion be held in jail while tests are carried out to determine how a Scottish woman died in Athens. 38-year-old Elizabeth Jane Ross's body was found in a suitcase nearly 3 weeks ago. Police officials say the 26-year-old suspect has denied wrongdoing. Our correspondent Conor Gillis reports from Athens.
4: The other key factor in all of this is CCTV footage that has emerged, that has been verified by the authorities here, of him wheeling a suitcase through these streets here in central Athens to the place where Elizabeth's body was eventually discovered.
2: Home Office data shows there's been a record 10,000 plus referrals to the government's anti-extremism prevent scheme in a single year. Most were for 11 to 15 year olds. And former Liverpool striker Mo Salah's next club has been confirmed. The 34-year-old's joined Turkish side Trabzonspor on a 2-year deal. He'd been a free agent after ending his 9-year stay at Anfield after last season. That's the latest. I'm Cam Hall.
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5: I'm Morgan with today's weather. As temperatures reach around 18 degrees by mid-afternoon, those light winds continue and as temperatures fall away towards this evening, if we're lucky we just might see some sunny spells before the sunset. Turning cool again overnight with temperatures around 11 degrees as the clouds start to break up before dawn. Tomorrow is slightly better day with more in the way of sunny spells and staying dry all day. Temperatures are up a notch on today. The sun will set at 9:10 PM and the sun will rise at 5:27.
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1: You probably think you're pretty good at multitasking behind the wheel. I mean, you have to multitask to drive. So what's wrong with checking your phone? The thing is, your brain simply doesn't work like that. Even a quick look at the message, for quick reply, affects your concentration and makes you less able to react to hazards. If you use a mobile phone while driving, you're 4 times more likely to crash. Think. Put your phone away.

0: That was another good one, Morgan.
1: I thought I hadn't heard that, but I have.
0: It was also covered by All Saints.
1: Oh.
0: In the 90s. When was it originally came out? I don't know when it originally came out. I thought Red Hot Chili Peppers was actually a cover, but they covered another song, and I think I'm getting muddled up because it doesn't appear to be a cover. Anyway, we're going to go and see what's happening around the world.
1: Yeah.
0: Days of the year, what's going on, national days and holidays this week. So we're starting off with Sunday. What was going on Sunday?
1: Psychic day.
0: Oh yes, I did a little TikTok because I was trying to. I said last week I was going to try and do a TikTok for each day, but it's difficult to do one every day because one, I've not got very many costumes, and two, so I found this blue thing and I put it on my head and I looked like a psychic, and then I found a lamp that looked like a ball, so that was good. And I've roped in some of the pantry volunteers to help me with that little sketch. But yes, that was a good one. So National Psychic Day. What do you think about it? You like psychics. You're into all that medium thing, aren't you?
1: I do. I know some of them are like a little rubbish. But I do like them. Some of them have been, they've been a bit accurate, but I don't know. I do like them. I'm into that spooky stuff.
0: I don't.
1: I remember you saying before.
0: Nobody's blown me away. Nobody's actually said something that... I went to a psychic chef one time. So this was a good experience. And, like, on reflection, like, I actually got upset because he said something and he was like, oh, you've been through more than anybody in this room and blah, blah, blah. And I was like... And it was people I went to work... I worked with, so it was like, it was quite relevant because none of them had really experienced anything majorly traumatic.
1: Yes.
0: So I was like, oh my God, like, he's totally spot on. And then I was thinking, after it, that could have just been lucky.
1: Mm-hmm, mm-hmm.
0: Like, he could have said to me, you've had more red cars than anybody else in this room. And that's not going to make me cry, but it could also be accurate.
1: Aye.
0: So the food was amazing, though. It was a Greek, he did a Greek menu. Mm-hmm. And he made the food in my friend's house.
1: Oh.
0: And then he did a wee psychic reading.
1: Oh, that's cool.
0: And mine's was the only one that was anything sort of reflective. Mine's was the only one that kind of had any truth in it.
1: Right.
0: So again, I think it could just be a
1: aye.
0: Lucky guess.
1: You just need someone to like blow you away.
0: Yeah, nobody's blowing me away. So I'm not really into the psychics. Right, move on to the third. Move on to Monday. What was happening on Monday? You need to scroll up a wee bit.
1: Oh,
0: you're on the wrong
1: mouse.
0: You're using the wrong mouse. There's two little mice in this office, so you need to have used the right one.
1: I get mouse up all the time.
0: So it was National Watermelon Day, so we also did a wee...
1: Oh, yeah.
0: Me and people in my house did a wee watermelon race, which was a really good laugh, actually. Sliced up watermelon and...
1: I love watermelon.
0: Aye, so that was that. Anything else happening?
1: Oh, right, big forehead day.
0: Oh. I don't know if I've got a big forehead. I think I've just got a regular size forehead.
1: I think I've got a regular head as well.
0: The aunt and day, aunt's got a big forehead. That's as soon as somebody with a big forehead, that's who comes to my mind.
1: Aye, same. He always
0: says
1: it.
0: My son has got a big head. Like, his actual physical head size is quite large. And he's always had a big head, even when he was little. And I would tell him that to his face. Well, I'm telling him I'm at.
1: Hopefully
0: he'll be listening. What else is going on? What else is going on Monday? Clean your floors.
1: Oh.
0: I had to clean my floors after I did the watermelon challenge because there was watermelon juice everywhere. Big forehead day. That's quite strange. I wonder if that means anything, eh?
1: I know.
0: Right, let's move on. Let's move on to the next page.
1: And that is the fourth.
0: Oh, National easy for me to say. National Chocolate Chip Cookie Day. That would have been, I think I might have had a National Chocolate Chip Cookie on Tuesday. It wasn't a chocolate chip cookie. It was a shortbread, you know the ones out of Costco? They're like square and it's like shortbread with chocolate chips in it.
1: I think I've tried
0: best them. Thing ever. Ooh. Like, absolutely amazing.
1: I love Costco.
0: Probably about 500 calories in one bit. I had one whole bit to myself.
1: Sometimes you just can't help it.
0: Nah.
1: Yeah,
0: do you like a cookie?
1: I love a cookie.
0: What else is going on? What else is going on Tuesday? Does that say hooray for Kids Day? I'd rather not say hooray for Kids Day. I don't drink wine, but even if you're saying hooray for Kids Day, the same day people would be going to National White Wine Day to deal with these children through, this, through the holidays.
1: Yeah, there's a better one as well.
0: Oh, National Night Out. Oh, on a Tuesday. There's not many folk going to have a night out on a Tuesday. Maybe if you're at uni.
1: Maybe on a weekend.
0: But it's not even open. Uni's not even started yet.
1: I know.
0: That's a rubbish day. Right, let's move on to the fifth. Oysters. Have you ever had oysters?
1: No, but
0: I've never either.
1: I know I'll not like them.
0: You wouldn't even try it, would you?
1: No, I wouldn't.
0: No, neither. I don't know if I would. My elbow. Oh. Ouch. I just banged my funny bone.
1: Funny
0: that
1: bone.
0: Was not funny.
1: Oh, God.
0: Now, what's going on the 5th? National Work Like a Dog Day.
1: That'll be great.
0: Well, if I worked like my dog, I wouldn't be doing much working. I would just be lying on the couch all day. International Traffic Light Day.
1: Dashcam.
0: A bit strange, isn't it?
1: National Dashcam Day.
0: There's an awful lot of people looking for dashcam footage these days, eh?
1: I know.
0: Because again, it goes along with the rest of stuff. All these people that are doing things they shouldn't be doing.
1: Aye.
0: Okay. And they're caught. You can't go anywhere. I'm surprised at all these unsolved police things, because I can't believe people can go anywhere. Although
1: cameras everywhere now.
0: Aye. Ring doorbells.
1: Dash cam.
0: Folk with their phones, dash cams, CCTV. Like, we're very spied on, aren't we?
1: Very.
0: And even if you send a message somewhere, they can tell where the phone is, where it's been, which tower it's bounced off.
1: Aye, like, exactly.
0: If you want to do something, so if you want to be bad and do something bad, then don't have any, what do you call it, technology. But how can you avoid it with all these cameras everywhere? There's cameras. Like, they used to say, like, you're always within 6 foot of a rat. Like, there's always a rat within 6 foot of you. So, like,
1: really?
0: Under the ground or outside or whatever, right? Now, I think you're always within... The rat might still be there, but you're 6 foot from some sort of camera.
1: I agree with that.
0: Or being filmed. You couldn't get away with nothing now.
1: No. No way.
0: Anyway, know that I've tried to get away with anything, but just in case. Right, and then today, what's happening today? Let's go and see.
1: Today, the 6th.
0: Pale Ale Day. Thanks. IPA. So IPA is quite a posh, it's quite a new beer that people have. I remember working in the Harrow and people used to say, have you got any IPA? And I'd be like, what are you talking about? This is not George Street. If you want IPA, that's where you need to head. But I think they sell it in more places now.
1: Oh, I've never heard of that in my life.
0: What else is going on down a bit? National Wiggle Your Toes Day. Let's get our toes out on TikTok. I don't know if people would... That could cause a whole big problem that we're TikTok and not another website that people might want to go on to look at people wiggling their toes.
1: Absolutely not.
0: National Fresh Breath Day. National Balloons to Heaven Day. So this is one of my things I don't like.
1: When
0: people think balloons go to heaven, they don't go to heaven.
1: No.
0: They end up in rivers. They end up in horses' mouths.
1: Yes.
0: They end up killing wildlife and sheep. So I'm going to do a wee spin on that tonight. So my bereavement group runs on a Thursday night.
1: Mm-hmm.
0: So what we're going to do is we're going to paint rocks.
1: Mm-hmm.
0: So we're going to do, rather as a balloon to heaven,
1: yes,
0: do something that's less environmentally... or more environmentally friendly.
1: Aye.
0: Less damaging to the environment. So we've got rocks. So I went to Preston Pans and
1: that's
0: I collected some rocks. So I've got lots of rocks. We were going to do it last week and we forgot. So this actually, it works on really well. So I might do a wee TikTok about that tonight.
1: Mm-hmm.
0: So we've got rocks and I've got pens that work on rocks. So like you can paint, it's like, they're not acrylic, but they're like pens that work on rocks.
1: Aye.
0: Right. So I've tested it.
1: Mm-hmm.
0: So we're going to do like a little memorial stone.
1: That's nice.
0: And then we're going to put them in the garden at the pavilion.
1: Oh, that's nice.
0: It's hardly
1: that's
0: a garden.
1: Better,
0: there's some
1: it?
0: There's some flower beds. It's not a garden yet. It might be a garden one day. The guerrilla gardeners have been up there working their magic, taking the weeds out.
1: Right.
0: So we're going to just put a little rock. So they're just little ones. We'll just put them in and out the little flower beds that are there, and then it'll be like a little memorial. Nobody'll even know that's who the person, who the people are, or whatever.
1: Yeah.
0: They'll just think it's like some nice little decorated rocks.
1: That's nice though, because it means not much people will ruin it or something like that.
0: And they'll be like, you can paint over, or people might want to take them home.
1: Aye.
0: The people that might want to take them home. That's up
1: nice.
0: To them. But that's the plan for this evening.
1: I've never done a balloon, but I've done like a lantern.
0: Which is sort of the same. Don't do it again,
1: probably
0: Morgan.
1: Worse.
0: Don't do it again.
1: No, I've done that years ago, don't worry.
0: And I think the thing is, people were not aware that this is causing damage to the environment, but now they are. Even birthday parties with all these balloon arches, stop doing that.
1: Aye.
0: Because that is just a waste of resources for the... Kind of like people make these big balloons and then they just get burst.
1: No.
0: And that just goes in the bin.
1: Okay.
0: Anyway, Here's me prattling on. I think somebody's maybe listening in because I've just sent a message saying you rock. Veronica, if you are listening, give me the thumbs up. I don't know if that's just a coincidence. We've had enough of a lot of coincidences today. Right, we'll talk about what's happening over the weekend after the next song, which is Anastasia with Left Outside Alone.

0: That was Left Outside Alone by Anastasia. We've just had Matthew on the phone. Want us to plug the Family Fun Day at Miney Museum on Saturday morning. Well, it's Saturday, 8th of August, 11 a.m. till 4 p.m. So it crosses over into the afternoon. So it is summer fun for all the family at National Miney Museum Scotland. Join us for an exciting weekly events at the school holidays featuring arts and crafts, sports activities, giant games and much more. So that was just for stuff that's ongoing. But the actual Family Fun Day. Finish off the school holidays at our ever popular Family Fun Day. Meet Newton, our mascot. Enjoy pony rides, a bouncy castle, a magic and puppet show, giant games, mini zoo, crafts and face painting, Victorian dress up and more. It is a fantastic day for the whole family. Blah, blah, blah. And there's Newton there, the wee miner or the big miner. And somebody holding a giant snail.
1: Oh, God.
0: So I think that's... We've had that at our youth club, the Fuck the Zoo thing. And it's like they come with all these animals. Now, the ones that you think don't look very nice are actually okay, and the ones, you know, the worst ones were the meerkats. They were absolutely stinking.
1: Really? Oh, I love meerkats.
0: Oh, they stink.
1: Oh God.
0: Like I was going out. I had it at my nephew's party, and it was a Sunday, and I was going out after it, and I was like, oh my God, get these meerkats off me. I'm going to the pub. People are going to think I'm like smelly, because they were really smelly.
1: That reminded me, I actually went to Safari Park as well, when you asked what I've been doing this.
0: Well, you've been to the safari park. Oh, so you forgot about that, Morgan. That was quite a big fundamental thing that's happened this week.
1: Honestly, I'm terrible. And we saw meerkats, and I know what you mean, because when we were at that bit, there was a smell.
0: Oh, so, they were stinking.
1: They're cute, but they're smelly.
0: They're cute from a distance. So yes, if you would like to go to the Family Fun Day, I have just shared it on the New Scotland Development Trust Facebook page. So get on there and have a look.
1: That sounds like
0: I don't know if you have to get tickets. It says scan this QR code. So this is a weird thing that I find about Facebook. So how can I scan that QR code when I've got that on my phone?
1: I've no idea.
0: Like I would need to make that bigger and let you scan it, and then I don't know. Like you would have to then book the tickets. I can't scan a QR code
1: on your phone.
0: On my phone. On my phone, and you find I've seen it about 3 times this morning because I was trying to book Eventbrite tickets for a funding thing that's going on. Anyway, maybe it's me being stupid. I don't know if you can do something that's like, can you just click on it or something? It does say scan it.
1: I couldn't even tell you.
0: Strange.
1: But that sounds good.
0: I'll not be there because it's Saturday and I'm working.
1: Boo-hoo-hoo-hoo. Well, I've got a family barbecue.
0: Well, have you?
1: Yeah, just the cousins catch up.
0: Nice. Right, what else is happening? What's happening on Saturday then? Let's see what's happening while you're having your barbecue. Is there anything relevant?
1: I think this is on the
0: Friday. So going to the... Oh.
1: Yeah.
0: I'm talking about smelly animals.
1: How dare you?
0: It's International Cat Day on Saturday. You'll be hot loving that. You better not leave your cats to go to barbecue, Morgan, if it's International Cat Day. They'll be raging.
1: I'll give them a treat.
0: I wouldn't have any harm coming to them, but I don't like cats.
1: Yes.
0: You know that.
1: That's like my sister. She doesn't like them.
0: Oh, does she not like them? What does she mean? No. I'm actually
1: allergic.
0: She
1: doesn't like any animals.
0: Oh, really?
1: So she says. But then she'll... If Neve had a wee rabbit one day and she loved, and Kelly loved the rabbit, she even had a wee hamster as well.
0: And then you died when you were looking after it, remember?
1: Yes. It's actual buried in my back garden. She still doesn't know that. International Cat Day. And it's International Scottish Wild Cat Day.
0: Wow. So, what else is going on? Oh, Odie. Odie's a dog. Odie's a dog from Garfield.
1: Oh, yes.
0: It's Odie Day. I don't know, that's a strange day to have a day.
1: That is quite a nice name though for a dog, Odie.
0: What's that? What's that multicoloured thing?
1: This?
0: No, down.
1: Where?
0: That big bright thing, National what?
1: That?
2: Perler.
1: Oh, National Perler.
0: What's that?
1: It's like the little beads.
0: Oh, it's little beads.
1: I used to have that, like beads like that.
0: Garage sale day. Oh. Do people have garage sales in Scotland? Probably not.
1: That's a more American, eh?
0: Yeah.
1: Tarantula. Oh, no.
0: Oh, Tarantula Appreciation Day. There's lots going on. I love looking at this. It just makes me think.
1: It is quite interesting.
0: Well, very strange things going on throughout the year.
1: When your mother... Wear your mother's jewellery day.
0: I don't know if my mum's got any jewellery that I would want to wear. She's only got, like, historic stuff, like heirlooms.
1: heirlooms.
0: Like old, like rings and all that that I think belong to her granny and things. So they're sentimental.
1: Yes. And then you've got Hangover Day. A lot of people love that one.
0: Oh, on Saturday. Remember, we're likely to be on the Sunday, though, isn't it? I don't know if it's just because it's the date. And at one point, it probably would have been a Sunday. Do you think more people are hungover on a Sunday than a Saturday?
1: I'd say so.
0: Me too. I think more people
1: Saturdays
0: work on a Saturday
1: like
0: than...
1: Saturdays is like a big night out night.
0: Saturday's the night you have the big night out. And Saturday's the night that you have...
1: Mm-hmm.
0: Like, Saturday's the day that you probably get your housework done. And then, for most people, not me. Mine's is Tuesday and Wednesday. So Tuesday, I do my housework. And a Wednesday, I do my housework. And look after other people's children.
1: Have you ever had a mochi, Cheryl?
0: What's a mochi?
1: It's like, how do I describe it? It's like, they're soft. Like, the outside there is soft. And inside you can have, like, vanilla in it or
0: oh, no, I've never heard of it. Is it like a cake, like a sweet thing?
1: Stuff like that. It's, like, it's Japanese, but they're all... They're,
0: oh, so it's like a sushi, but it's a sweet version.
1: Yes, basically. But they're really popular.
0: Oh, I've never even heard of it.
1: I like it.
0: Oh, well, that's what's happening this year. We have had someone guess the theme, Morgan. Mm-hmm. Peter is back. He's actually listening in his car because he was dropping Jamie off at his work. So he was in the car and he's been listening to you in the car. So he's phoned me twice and he's guessed the theme.
1: Of course he has.
0: He's guessed the theme, but we'll not reveal yet. We'll reveal it nearer towards the end because we've still got another... 5 or 6 songs to listen to before the end. So we'll move on with the next one, which is a good one. I like this one, Uptown Girl by Billy Joel.

0: We were just talking about the Edinburgh Festival, weren't we, Morgan? And what have you been? Have you been to any shows? I avoid it like the plague, and I think it's quite a bad thing because I avoid it like the plague because I used to work in Edinburgh.
1: Right.
0: And when you work in Edinburgh and you're trying to get home the bus from Edinburgh,
1: Must be a nightmare.
0: The festival is on, it is almost impossible. You can walk up halfway up, you can do whatever, and you cannot, like, Princess Street is a standstill. So I've been to a few shows, but not anything.
1: To be fair, I wanted to there's a High School Musical show. I think it's the theatre? That's the one.
0: There's loads and loads and loads of venues, like different venues, and there's loads of stuff on. I went to see, I can't remember the name of it. And it was amazing.
1: Mm-hmm.
0: And it was Myra's story? Myra's? And it was about an Irish woman, and she's basically had a really traumatic life, and she was an alcoholic and various different things. So that was, it was one woman that did the whole thing, and she played all the different parts, and oh my God, it was fantastic.
1: Wow.
0: Like, really, really good. But I don't know if she's there this year.
1: As an Irish woman. I used to love High School Musical when I was little.

0: and I used to love the songs. Even now, I'm like, oh, I used to love, I like that song. So I was wanting to maybe go to that, but I don't know.
1: She's not at the festival. She's in Edinburgh in March.
0: Oh.
1: No, it says March 26th to 27th, so I wonder if it's just different... different dates throughout the year. Anyway, it was fantastic. Oh. So if that ever comes up, go and see that. What else have I seen? I've seen some comedian. I went with when I worked in Standard Life years ago. But
0: I think I went to see a circus or something once.
1: He wasn't my cup of tea, whoever he was. Yeah. But it's just not my thing. So if anybody has got any recommendations, if you have a recommendation of what to go and see at the festival, let me know and I might venture into Edinburgh. When I'm not against the traffic and the commute home is going to be made insufferable.
0: I can imagine that.
1: Let me know. And we've got, because it's, is it started? Is it actual started? Is it?
0: I think so.
1: This weekend?
0: I think it has, aye.
1: So if you work in Edinburgh,
0: good luck.
1: I pity you. I don't pity you, even. Good luck getting in and out of there. Good. I mean, people can work from home now, so they maybe just say, all the way during the festival, I'm just going to work from home.
0: I would.
1: That's a good idea, actually. Let's champion the working from home during the festival, and then the employees won't be raging, and then they might be able to finish their work at 5 at their desk and head into town and go and watch a show.
0: Exactly.
1: There you go.
0: Yeah.
1: That's probably been a thing, but I've not worked in the town. I was in the town during COVID, so I had left before that. So anyway. Enough of that. Let's move on. We're going underground.

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Well, hello and good evening and welcome along to Mark's New Emerging Music. This Thursday night, the 6th of August, it's nice to have your company. In the studio tonight will be my very special guest, a wee change of lineup this week with Pixie Moonshine getting replaced by Jim Bryce. She's not very well, so she's had to call off. She will be back, though, in the studio for her first session around about October time. Hopefully, I'll get her in then. Anyway, on tonight's show, we have brand new music lined up from The Kettle Zone, The Ingrid, Shea Rafferty, Louise Aubrey, Lucha, James Monroe, Glider, Eugene McGuinness, Emily Thorsby, Daniel Smith, Crime of Wav, I think that's spelled like that, Connor Hughes and Chris Rockford in Fresh Tracks, and Embrace as well. Yes, they have got a brand new single out as well, so it's nice to have them back with new music. But to start off tonight's show is a band from Gala Shields called Glider, and this is their latest track, called Stairway. The song is based on someone local who lives upstairs and his girlfriend lives downstairs. It's been 21 years and they're still going strong. Incredible.

Yes, great to hear Embrace back with a brand new single there called... Where are we? Yes, I'm losing my notes here tonight. Yes, Feelings, yes, Up In Your Feelings. It's taken from the 9th studio album that was released last month. Well, sorry, released in June. They were back with that brand new single there. And yes, it's a follow-up to Road To Nowhere and the track just... before that called Stop, or I think it possibly might be the other way around. They will be headlining a gig in the Barrowlands in November the 10th. It is sold out. I'm lucky enough to have my ticket for that one, so I'm really looking forward to going to that. Shea Rafferty is up next, and this is a lucky one. This song is about the dreamers, the believers, and the ones still putting one foot in front of the other when the road gets long. Sometimes all you've got left is faith. Faith that the storm will pass, faith that your time is coming, faith that the next sunrise might change everything. I really hope you guys love this one.

There's definitely a little bit of Justin Curry through that vocal. I'm definitely sure that's Justin Curry in disguise from the Deli Mitre fame. Chris Rockford and Fresh Tracks and Meek Puentes unveil the next piano house anthem of the year with this track called You and Me. It's a vibrant piano house in essence, ideal for club DJs like myself and dance radio stations. It's bound to elevate any party playlist. Let the cheerful and uplifting mood sweep you away. I like this.

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1: 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I'm a Scottish songwriter based in Glasgow, and you are tuned in to Black Diamond FM 107.8, Mark's new emerging music.

You've been listening to rising UK trio The Ingrid. They return with a third single, Lullaby, a track that blends dream pop, shoegaze and alt-rock textures into something both beautiful and quietly unnerving. Drawing inspiration from artists like The Sundays, Wilth Alice, The Smiths and The Marias, The Ingrid have quickly carved out a sound defined by contrast, where melodic calm meets emotional unease and softness gives way to something far more complex beneath the surface. Very interesting indeed. Up next is this guy called James Monroe and his brand new track called Broken Symmetry. It's a new single from the Stockport musician. It's the second track written and recorded in Murcia, Spain, following New Ink earlier this year. Both tracks were produced by Jose Marcela. And Monroe continues to develop his sound beyond his distinctive acoustic style, exploring a new direction and drawn on an eclectic mix of influences. Lyrically, the song depicts a relationship drifting apart as the narrator struggles against the forces of nature and the universe before accepting where everything we were, we can't go back now. New more music is to feature in the year of 2026. Yeah, we're three quarters of the way through already. He should be releasing more by now. But anyway, this is his brand new single. This is James Monroe. This is Broken Symmetry here at Black Diamond FM. My guest tonight coming into the studio will be Jim Bryce just after the 7 o'clock news. I'm looking forward to his company.

James Monroe with Broken Symmetry. Now, Daniel Smith, I was very, very lucky to have Daniel Smith in the studio just a few months ago. He's coming back in 2 weeks' time because he's got a gig in Kirkcaldy and he's wanting to plug that. Yeah, so he's coming in with his big keyboard once again. I'm looking forward to having him in the studio. This track, he will not be playing on the show, but he will be playing six other live songs in the studio, which I'm looking forward to. It's taken from his Blues Boogie Bio and Ballads album, and it's called Sam Knows Best. It was written for a friend, a seven-year-old's son, who has severe autism. Despite his disability, he has an angelic innocence in his needs, desires and expressions. Hence, he knows better how to interact than many of us adults. Sam Knows Best. This is Daniel Smith here at Black Diamond FM. It's nice to have your company through till 8 o'clock this evening. I love a bit of boogie-woogie.

The delightful Daniel Smith with Sam Knows Best. It's a pity he's not going to play that song for us in 2 weeks' time when he comes into the studio. I'm looking forward to that live session very much indeed. And he does have a gig, as I say, that he'll have a wee chat about that in September through in Kirkcaldy. Up next is this next band that I keep playing quite a lot, to be honest with you. They're called The Kettle Zone, and they're from Midlothian. This is their fifth single now that they've released. It's a bittersweet Love Gone Wrong song that was written by Alan Knox himself and mixed at masters by mastered by Mike Cameron at the Z Studios in Edinburgh. I love this song, I love the band, and I'm desperately trying to get them into the studio. And then she said, I say no more after that, the song will tell everything about it.

Ah, I did say the excellent kettle zone, and then she said, yes, I know, love them, the kettle zone. Do check out their music. I hope to get them into the studio, possibly in October. I'm working around the clock for it. I certainly am. Louise Aubrey is a London-born indie rock artist who splits her time between the UK and the US, having started her career writing and recording in London. She then went on to hone her sound on the stages of downtown New York, building a transatlantic career defined by sharp songwriting and a punchy guitar-driven edge. Over the years, she has had the privilege to record at legendary studios, including Abbey Road in London and East West Studios in Hollywood, carving out a sound shaped by the energy of the cities she calls home. This is her track called Vienna. It's taken from her forthcoming sixth studio album called LFA and was recorded at East West Studios in Hollywood. Do check out her music. This is Louise Aubrey here at Black Diamond FM.

They have Louise Aubrey there and her brand new track there called Vienna. Yeah, don't get confused with the man himself. Yes. What was his name now? you can send it on my page. Midgeour, that's it. I had to come over there on the spot. Right, Lucha is up next. I'm not pretty sure how you pronounce that. Bit like Liam Gallagher. Yeah, Liam Gallagher. I don't really like Liam Gallagher, but I'm going to play it nevertheless. She's been on hiatus for 3 years. London-born, France-based Lucha returns from the brink of death with this new track called Like Liam Gallagher, a drunken, fuzzy pop anthem of debauchery and first single from the upcoming fourth studio album. And that's I-N-N-I-T. After being in numerous bands and going through the experience of promising act falling apart because of a promotion, a birth or whatever, Lucha decided to take full artistic control of her own music. And I like this. It's okay. I'll let you decide for. This is the excellent Lucha and Like Liam Gallagher. Like him or love him. It's up to you. Feeling the vibes.

0: Well, there you have it. Cramwav. Is it Cramwav? I'm not sure how you pronounce that. Is the brainchild of lead singer-songwriter Roger Deering. The band were formed in Los Angeles in 2022 from the ashes of rocker Smash Fashion, with roots very much set in the American hardcore scene of the 1980s, but also citing influences such punk, post-punk and goth, alongside bands such as Thin Lizzy, UFO and The Ruts. That is their latest single called Everything Turns Grey. Right, I'm going to play this next.
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Well, she's back with brand new music, and I had to put that wee jingle out there as well from Emilie Thorsby. She's a Danish singer-songwriter, and she is great. I do like her. I've known her for a good few years now, and she keeps sending me over music to play, which is very kind of her indeed. That track there is called Dancing Through the Echoes. It's a heartfelt journey through memories, healing and hope, blending emotional lyrics with captivating melodies. The song explores finding the strength to keep moving forward, even when the past still lingers. It's a reminder that every step we take shapes a brighter tomorrow. Right, I'm going to finish up my hour of brand new music with Conor Hughes and Good Man. Yes, I'm a good man. And I've got a good man in with me tonight as well, in the shape of Jim Bryce. He's going to be playing some live music in the studio and having a chat about his music as well. I'm really looking forward to that. But in the meantime, this is a new single here from Conor Hughes and Good Man.

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2: From the Sky News Centre at 7, power supply issues are causing big problems for rail commuters across the northwest of England. It spreads wider than that if you're travelling between big cities. Multiple operators are warning of delays of up to 2 hours or cancellations that could last until the end of the day. This woman left early after hearing about the delays she was trying to get from Manchester Piccadilly to her home outside Sheffield.
3: Well, I'll be late home. It's going to be about 2.5 hours on the bus instead of an hour on the train. And then I don't live in Sheffield, so then I've got to go out to them. Yeah.
2: European nations could still boycott the World Cup as the pressure on FIFA president Gianni Infantino continues. The Football Association won't support his re-election next year. Meanwhile, the International Football Players Union has called his plan to sell off the World Cup an abuse of power. Lars Christer Olsen, a former chief executive of UEFA, also isn't backing Infantino.
4: He has to make promises which people can believe and rely on, and that is not so easy for him, of course, because his promises are not worth much.
2: A farmer who killed his lodger and kept his body in a barrel for 6 years has been told he'll likely die in prison. 73-year-old Christopher Wright was sentenced to at least 35 years in jail for the murder of Richard Dyson in Barnsley in 2019. A woman's been accused of using a pair of scissors to stab 4 men in the back in London's Covent Garden district. Stella Golovena didn't enter pleas as she appeared in court for the first time over yesterday's incident. Heat health alerts have been issued for large parts of England starting on Saturday. The Met Office says temperatures could potentially reach 33 degrees Celsius next week. And actor Brendan Gleeson and filmmaker Jim Sheridan were among the mourners at Oscar winner Brenda Fricker's funeral. Jailhouse Rock was played as her coffin was carried out of St Catherine's Church in Dublin. That's the latest. I'm Cam Hall.
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5: Well, I am live in the studio. I'm still here. Yeah, I know. That was a fast hour, and I just decided to pop in a little bit of Bruce Springsteen, The Boss, as well, just to finish up that hour of the session. It did run about 3 minutes shorter than I would have liked it done. And that's because a track that I had loaded into the system wasn't going to play. So I put a bit of Bruce Springsteen in to finish up the session. Right, it's nice to have my very special guest. I've been lucky to have in the studio before the excellent Jim Bryce. It's nice to have your company this Thursday night. We have passed travels before.
6: We have.
5: Not many years ago. How many years ago was it?
6: Yeah, it's quite a long time.
5: Quite a long time?
6: Yeah, I don't know when, even. It was a long time. In Pennycook, wasn't it?
5: It was Pennycook and Crystal.
6: Yeah.
5: Crystal FM. And I was thinking you were going to come in tonight with your keyboard as well. And I was like, is it going to be a keyboard? Is it going to be the flute? Is it going to be a guitar? Man of many talents.
6: And the keyboard, my present keyboard's a bit too heavy for me now. It was okay 10 years ago, but less now.
5: I know. So tell me a little bit about yourself, Jim. I know you're a man of many talents. Mm-hmm. When did you start the songwriting, and how did you manage to get into it?
6: Let's not getting into it. My first memory of songwriting, and it wasn't songwriting, I was in primary two. I don't know how they do this these days, but it used to be that in the interval, people would go around and say, who wants a game like Cowboys and Indians? And that kind of stuff, which was the thing then. And my nemesis, a man called David, he had organised this game. And I said, David, can I do the music? And he said, no. But the music for me actually meant wielding a finger gun and going, which was the Lone Ranger thing. The first thing I can remember writing was when I was about 11, I started taking piano lessons. And really from the beginning, I wanted to write. That was all I did. And I wrote this little piece. As far as songs, I can't remember what the first song was. I wrote quite a lot of poetry, usually rants and raves and, oh, how terrible am I, and all that kind of stuff.
5: Yeah.
6: I wouldn't be able to say what the first song was. I have some notes from when I scribbled stuff, which tends to be lyrics, which were just putting words together, really. It was only later that I started getting really into the lyrics and very keen on, I think, lived lyrics. I was listening to an artist, I won't say who, recently. I hadn't heard, well known, I hadn't heard of him, you know, I just hadn't heard him. I just find the lyrics are all about, oh, I love you, I adore you, I'm going to live without you. And I think, no, you're not, I mean, you're not going to die if you're not there.
2: Yeah.
6: I don't take for that. Yeah. I've only ever written one straight love song in my life. And that was for somebody imaginary.
2: So you're not going to start now then? No.
6: Oh, well, you never know. You never know. I do have a song called I Can't Give My Love to You, But I'll Make You a Cup of Tea. Because my ex-partner, every time we get in an argument, you'd be a five-minute break and I would go through and say, do you want a cup of tea? You know? And it starts, I can't give you my love, dear, but I'll make you a cup of tea.
2: Great.
6: That was the thing.
2: Absolutely great. Right, you have given us some of your song choices as well, and we're going to get them out in the session for you. But your first song, I was watching this actually, and I really enjoyed it actually, called Shopping.
6: Oh, yeah.
2: Yeah, uploaded, and I was like, this is funny. This is good. You've got such good humour in your songs as well, that it just comes to life.
6: But there's often a wee sting in it.
2: There is. There can be. When did you write this song, and how did you come about writing it? Were you just in the shops one day and thought, I'm just going to write it?
6: No. I think it had been percolating for a while. There was a time when I used to yell at the radio. Because often the last thing on the radio after the sport is what the stock market's doing. And I think it's all about shopping. It's all about getting us to, oh, sales have gone down. Oh, sales are going up. And I think I just took that as the thing, saying, that's what it's all about. That's all they want us to do. Shop, shop, shop.
2: Yeah.
6: And that song came out of it.
2: Brilliant. Right, I'm going to... are you going to be playing the guitar and the flute together? I'm going to ask you that question.
6: No, I'm not.
2: I have seen some talent come in here and they play two instruments together, and it's quite unique to see Gareth Orton being one of them.
6: They're going to be separate.
2: Brilliant.
6: I'm not like that. I've forgotten the name of the jazz player who could play three instruments at once. three wind instruments at once.
2: Brilliant.
6: I've forgotten his name. Anyway.
2: Right. I'm gonna let you start. This is the excellent Jim Bryce in the studio tonight, and I can't thank him enough. Actually, a late call off yesterday from Pixie Moonshine, not being very well. So I wish her all the very best and hope to have her back into the studio come October time. This is Jim Bryce in the studio with a bit of Shopping.
6: Hello, this is Shopping. You want freedom. You want all you really need. You want all that you desire. No, you don't want to bleed. Well, humanity together, every mother, son. Well, you got the freedom. I got the freedom. But to exercise that freedom, there's just one thing you got to do. Well, the Lord, when he made you, said, I made you of the earth. I gave you my creation to show how much you're worth. You're my blessed children, the earth your legacy. I'm God, you're my image, which means you are me. And all the amoeba, the actions and the plants, mosquitoes, birds of paradise, the cattle and the ants. Ignore the naysayers, the prophets of doom. There's only one profit, that's when you consume. So go shopping, to make the energy go round. Go shopping, and don't get dead with what you found. Go shopping, that's the only thing that's real. Without it, think how boring the future would feel. Rip da da da pa pa da da pa pa da da. Rip da da da pa pa da da pa pa da da. Rip da da da pa pa da da pa pa da da. Rip da da da pa pa da da pa pa da da. You don't need to work together. Just get yourself a goal. If you're buying, you will never grow old. You can have anything. This is my oath. As long as we're achieving unlimited growth. Oh, isn't it really great to follow God's decree? Keep on feeding the good old GDP. With your building blocks of diamonds and other sparklies on the ground, your wealth will keep going up. nut down when you're shopping. That makes the energy go around. Keep shopping and be content with what you found. Keep shopping. That's the only thing that's real. Without it, think how pointless the future would feel. Rip da da da ba ba da da ba ba da da. Rip da da da ba ba da da ba ba da da. 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Rip da da da da da da da da da da. Well, the future's a new heaven for all humanity. Keep buying, buying, buying, feeding me, me, me. You know what you want. Why stop at milk and honey? What gives you contentment? Money, money, money. But don't forget your neighbors who down in poverty. Sell them things they don't need so they too can be free. If they ask you for bread, give them bombs and stones. Once everybody's got them, they will never feel alone. 'Cause they're shopping. It makes the energy go round. Keep shopping. Don't be content without your hound. Keep shopping. That's the only thing that's real. Without it, think how depressing the future would feel. Rip da da da ba ba da da ba ba da da. Rip da da da ba ba da da ba ba da da. 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Rump.

0: They say that there's a crisis. Water levels and typhoons. All the forests burning and we're running out of room. Species in a turmoil. Seas in a mess. But why is everybody getting so depressed? We are Homo sapiens, intelligent and cool. We've got the nous to silence those baby doomer fools. We haven't done nothing. We are not to blame. We are gonna fix it. How? By doing more of the same. That's shopping. That makes the energy go round. Keep shopping. Don't be content with what you found. Keep shopping. It's the only thing that's real. Without it, think how hopeless the future would feel. Keep shopping. That makes the energy go round. Keep shopping. Don't be content with what you found. Keep shopping. It's the only thing that's real. Without it, think how scary the future.
1: Oh, I love that ending. I was waiting for it. I was waiting for it stopping. Brilliant shopping. Jim Bryce, I was going to say when you were singing that there and you were doing your wee trumpet solo there, I was like thinking, Phil Ramsey, he could be there.
0: Well, I'm in the midst of recording it. I've got a mate who's going to add the trumpets and stuff.
1: Brilliant.
0: And make us more of a brass section.
1: Magic, absolutely, yeah. Magic. It's definitely got that feel in it there. So much energy and so much content in that song is unbelievable. Your song influences, I'm going to touch on next, and Soft Machine.
0: Yeah.
1: I've written this right. Moon in June, is that right?
0: Moon in June.
1: Moon in June, yes.
0: It's actually an excerpt from a 19-minute track, and I remember vividly the first time I heard it, because it was on the John Peel programme, and I was in my mate's garage. He was fixing his car. And at 20 to the end of the programme, John said, right, this is the last song for the day. It's 20 minutes long. This is an excerpt from it. The thing I love about it is what Robert White did was just talk about his everyday life. There is a version at the BBC where he talks about the fruit machines in the BBC and the cafe and all this other stuff. But this is the beginning of the original.
1: Brian.
0: Moon in June.
1: I'll let you introduce the track.
0: Soft Machine, Moon in June, from the album Soft Machine Third.

0: Right, well, there you have it. Soft Moon.
1: Soft Machine.
0: Soft Machine with moon in June. Get it right. You're listening to The Sessions with myself and Jim Bryce. It's nice to have his company this Thursday night. And, yeah, I love that. Shopping, brilliant. Absolutely brilliant.
1: Thank you.
0: I can hear what's coming through my headphones now. They've been playing a wee bit havoc with me. So when you're writing your music, Jim, do you start with your lyrics first then, or your music? How does it come about?
1: All ways. All different ways. Sometimes it's a lyric. I've got a song called Train Talk, which started off as a poem, and I came across it about 3 years later. I thought, oh, that would be good for a song. Sometimes it's a chord sequence. the one I'll play last started off with a chord sequence, but often there's something going on in my belly. It's like a feeling. For example, this morning, yesterday I discovered that a girl I'd known since primary one in school is currently dying of motor neuron disease. And I spoke to her husband, and it really sort of lodged in my belly as a sort of sorrow. And I was busy doing something else, and this little tune came. So I immediately scribbled down the tune. I usually tend to write this tune straight from my head. And then I went to the keyboard and started doing, looking at the chords, and then I stopped because I've sort of, it's a very simple tune. I don't have any lyrics, but that will be the basis of it. And last year, a mate of mine, Mike Travis, the drummer, he died, and I wrote a piece for him. And that, again, was just focusing on Mike. And this rather cheery tune came out with a bit of sadness and wistfulness in it. So often I'm really focused on it. And if I'm writing, sometimes I'm just staring into black space, trying to capture this feeling in my belly.
0: How do you know, Fo, well, you've been as talented as you are, if you're going to A, play it with the guitar, B, play it with the piano, or three, maybe just play it as a solo on a flute? How do you know how you're going to compose it once you've written it?
1: Well, the writing involves the composing anyway.
0: Yeah. But actually knowing what instruments you're going to put to it, if you're just going to have it as just like acoustic guitar, or you're going to maybe just have it as a piano, you know.
1: It depends where it's been written. I mean, for example, there's one song which I wrote on piano, and it again was for somebody who passed away. Sadly, he tops himself. And I wrote that on the piano, and at Leith last week, I thought, I want to play this. So I spent ages trying to work out the chords on the guitar, did that, and blow me if I didn't find the lyric sheet from several years ago with the chords on it. But that became a guitar song.
0: Right.
1: And I've got another song called The Single, which is on YouTube, and I'm going to learn how to do that with just guitar, because there's only me there. If I had a band, you know. My daughter, when she listed her sister stuff, said, you need a band, you know. And some of the stuff does need a band. Mm-hmm, mm-hmm. Yeah, it varies.
0: So you are, as I say, very talented indeed. You're an actor and a voiceover as well. What plays and shows have you performed in? Anything that springs to mind that, oh, I know that?
1: Well, I mean, I think the usual thing is I was going to take the high road for not very long being the headmaster. This is a long time ago. We're talking about 35 years ago. A couple of years ago, I was an only child. Very small part. All I did was disappear and have a poo in the bushes. stuff like that. One of the things is, I mean, this is a question I'm asked, oh, what you've been in and what have you stuff. But there's a lot of outlets for actors. For example, I do a lot of role play. I'm a pretend patient for surgeon's exams. And for example, a couple of months ago, my doctor phoned up, said, she'd been testing me because I've been getting quite tired. She said, maybe what you need is an endoscopy. I'll tell you what an endoscopy is. And I said, don't bother, because the previous week I had been interviewed by 110 students who told me what an endoscopy was. Other things, the announcements you hear sometimes on the trains, although recently they started using AI, which is not on. Adverts, talking books. Actors come up all over the place doing little things you don't notice.
0: Mm-hmm.
1: Yeah.
0: Mm-hmm. Right, back to the music. Uh-huh. And this next track you're going to perform for us follows on from this, called Moon and Water Song. Tell me a little bit about this song and how you came about writing this one.
1: Right. I have been working in Westcliff-on-Sea at the Palace Theatre. This is my second time there. And I was going to go to the same digs as I'd been the first time. So I got the key and I went out after the first performance, had a drink, and got back a wee bit late and put the key in the door and it opened, but the chain was on. And I was left in an odd position whereby, yes, I wanted to go to bed, but on the other hand, I didn't really want to wake anybody up. So I spent the night in November, I recall it was, in a beach hut on the Thames estuary. It was blooming cold, but one of the nice things about it was it was a full moon, and you could hear the gulls chattering away out in the Thames estuary. And this song sort of came out of that. It's called Moon and Water Song.

Tides drifting sideways, drifting God knows where. 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And she is the virgin, and he is the soldier.

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Ties drifting sideways, drifting God knows where. And she is the lover, and we are her water. Tides drifting sideways, drifting God knows where. We're all tides drifting sideways, drifting.

0: I've got to say, it's the first time I've had somebody coming into the studio and playing a flute. And it's really such a common instrument.
1: Yeah.
0: Was that kind of written with a sort of Celtic theme to it?
1: That's what came out. And that's why I've chosen the next track as an influence. Because I'm afraid I'm not a great fan of Scottish music. I love Scottish music. But the first bit of Scottish music I heard, two bits of Scottish music I heard, which went, whoa. One was Barra Walking Songs, which are unaccompanied. And one was Pibroch, which can last about 30 minutes, and they build up, and that little trill builds up over the 20 minutes until it's like almost like a raga pulse under it. And that was my inspiration for you doing that on this, having these little trills at the bottom.
0: That is falling on to our second song influence as well, Pibroch, and written by Angus Simpson as well.
1: Well, it's played by him. I reckon it's probably a traditional thing. And
0: Possibly. I'll let you introduce your second track of this evening.
1: That's Pibroch, played at Braemar by Angus Wilson.

0: So that was the gathering of Clan Hatton.
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2: Right, we're live in the studio with Jim Bryce, and it's nice to have his company this Thursday night. It's nice for him to come in and play some live music as well in the studio. Have you ever struggled with writer's block, Jim? And what do you do to overcome it?
3: Well, something happened during at the beginning of COVID, I thought, this is a holiday. And I made about 24 YouTube videos to go with my songs. I was getting a bit frenetic about it. I remember finishing one, and within half an hour, I got the structure for the next one. And after a while, I thought, I've had 60 years of tunes going through my head. I thought, I don't want them there anymore. I just want to be here and not have this stuff going around. So I haven't written much since then. I have a slight writer's block about one song which has been in the shafts for about 35 years. I know what I want the song to say, but I still haven't finished it. But I think it was Picasso or somebody who said, you never finish a picture. After a while, you just let it go, as it is.
2: Sometimes you do. Sometimes you've just got to do that. It's just one of the unfortunate things when you're writing music. So, as I say, what was the first song you'd written, but you can't remember back?
3: I can't remember back. There is one. I've got a whole lot of ring binders, and the first one is... it's on that ring binder. It's a thing called Going Down to Georgia. Now, I knew nothing about Georgia, but the riff is still quite interesting, and I might find it again one day and try and write new lyrics to it.
2: And it's a good thing as well when with the two songs that you performed and some of the songs that I've heard you play before previously, you don't really follow any themes, which I think is really good.
3: No.
2: I think that's really good because some people just follow a certain theme and they go, right, I'm going to stick with that.
3: But well, I've got a friend who I've said to him, I'm going to send you some instrumentals. I saw them as instrumentals, and really they are jazz instrumentals, to see if you can put lyrics to them. And in fact, there was one, I really like this chord sequence and stuff. And I said to my son, I can't get lyrics for this. Could you do anything about it? He went into the front room, came back half an hour later, and the lyrics were there.
2: Wow, incredible.
3: So I'm going to send out various things to people and see what they come up with. Because really, more and more, I just want to be here and not to have sounds going through my head all the time. I think the most recent songs I've written have all been about being here now. There's one I've been recording for a wee while called Going to Walk to the River. And that was based on some Native American music. I've got a few albums of it, and there's one where a guy is saying, white men don't sing the truth. We sing the truth. And when they sing the truth, what they mean is, it's almost like a prayer. The song will go, I went out to the woods, I killed a rabbit, I brought it back, we ate it. That's all it is, and it's like a prayer. And this thing I'm writing, I have written it, but I don't know how to finish it. I'm going to walk to the river. It's a bit like that, like a sort of prayer. You know, I'm just being here. You know what I mean by just being here?
2: Just in the present.
3: Absolutely in the present, yeah.
2: Definitely. Yeah. Oh, yes. that brings me to the next song.
3: Oh, this, I think it came in very quickly after I had a visit to Greece. Now, the British abroad don't get a very good press in Europe. I think mainly because they can't be bothered learning the language. You know, they'll say something and then they'll try to speak with a French person and by going slower, I want fish and chips. Anyway, this is based on this. There are three letters in it. It's a tagline which says F-E-A. And that means... frig 'em all, or words to that effect. Oh, we're going away to the sunnier climes, where the natives are much more exciting. We're the numerous folks, and the numerous folk can take all of our thoughts from all blighty. The change in the tongue and the change in the air can take all of our humdrum away. And a dribble of drench, of the Spanish, or French, is a salve for the soul, so they say. If you spend your two-week visa on the Leaning Tower of Pisa, or admiring Mona Lisa a la mode, I assume your big idea is to troll off with your dear and to cast away your thoughts of native sod. But at the point at which you're trained to the continental brain, there's a sound that will revive your ears. It's that skewsy, speaky British, one efficient, pommy, fittish. It's the FEA, we're British, British wees. With a puff of a Havana or a glass of still manana, you could be sitting in Panama getting hot. You'll find the stiff old British Malays once you've set a foot in Calais. It's the FEA, we're British, British sod. If you're getting rather pally with some grizzled, sun-baked tally in a dingy, dustbin alley down in Rome, and you've salvaged all your Latin as you're hiccuping and chatting in an elementary manner of your home, at the point at which you're fluent and he's passing you a few hints that a drop of vino loco might be more. There's a oi, mate, did you see a public show some good DD? It's the FEA, we're British, British moan. Da da da da da da da da da da. You can wander around the streets of Numidia or Nice, Honolulu, Haiti or Singapore. You can sip a glass of Perna in some shady Greek taverna and feel totally at home, I'm sure. But at the point at which you're settled, feeling French or Swiss or pickled, there's a sound that will revive your ills. It's that accent, pucker anglais, voulez-vous and pourquoi non bray. It's the FEA, we're British, British trill. Now I would not have you think that we're the only ones to pink when we're making distant links in foreign lands. There are the Deutschland, über alles, and them transatlantic fellas who will hit in town and yell as loud they can. Whee! There are Max and Blues and Paddies, strangely transcendental laddies, who insist it's not as bad as what you thought. But there's just no substitute for the ankle and at foot of the FEA, we're British, British sot. No, there's just no substitute for the ankle in at foot of the FEA. We are British. British. British sort. Hell yes.
2: I just love it. I love the expressions as well. That's how you're a voiceover, because you can do all these expressions at the same time as well. Absolutely brilliant. Jim Bryce, oh yes, oh yes.
3: A group of foolish folk songs. All these things can be heard on Bandcamp, apart from the first one, which is still being recorded.
2: Yes, don't put your music whatsoever on Spotify, because it makes no pennies for you at all.
3: I know that.
2: But on Bandcamp, yeah, you'll get a few extra pennies from there. Yeah. And do support.
3: In fact, if you buy some stuff tomorrow, Spotify will take nothing and everything goes to me. So if you want to buy anything, Jim Bryce, Bandcamp.
2: Brilliant. No Cowards, what's going to happen to the tots?
3: Yeah.
2: Now, we're talking about jelly tots. Are we talking about the sweeties? No.
3: We're talking about little kids.
2: I thought about the sweeties.
3: It was written about, I guess, the 40s and 50s. The thing I like about, I was given an album of No Coward live, and the thing that struck me is they're all very jolly, but they've got a stiletto in them. You know, there's one song he does called There Are Bad Times Just Around the Corner. And this one, this What's Going to Happen to the Tots, has got little stilettos in it. And I think a lot of it's still relevant. I think he's an amazing guy. In fact, did you know that I think it was in 1923 he wrote the first play called The Vortex, which deals with drugs?
2: Unbelievable.
3: It's all very, very subtle.
2: I'll let you introduce your third track of this evening.
3: Right, this is Noel Coward and What's Going to Happen to the Tots.
4: Life today is hectic. Our world is running away. Only the wise can recognize the process of decay. Unhappily, all our dialectic is

television and movie shows to shield us from the ultimate abyss. We have our daily bread, neatly cut, every modern convenience, but the question that confronts us all is this. What's

hands. Darling mum's gone platinum and dances to all the rumba bands. The songs that she sings at twilight would certainly be the highlight for some of those clacks that Elsa Maxwell takes around in yachts. Rockabye, rockabye, rockabye, my darlings. Mother requires a few more shots. Does it amuse the tiny mites to see their parents high as kites? What's going to happen to the tots? Life today's neurotic, a ceaseless battle we wage. Millions are spent to circumvent the march of middle age. The fact that we grab each new narcotic can only prove in the end whether our hormones gel or not, whether our cells rebel or not, whether we're blown to hell or not, we'll all be round the bend from taking Benzedrine, Dexamil, every possible sleeping pill to knock us out or knock us into shape. We all have shots for this, shots for that, shots for making us thin or fat. But there's one problem that we can't escape.

eyes. Dear Aunt Rose has changed her nose, but doesn't appear to realize that pleasures that once were heaven look silly at 67. And youthful allure you can't procure in terms of perms and pots. So lullaby, lullaby, lullaby, my darlings, try not to scratch those large red spots. Think of the shock when Mummy's face is lifted from its proper place. What's going to happen to the top?

0: At 85 and frightens the little ones to death. The police had to send a squad car when Daddy got fried on vodka and tied a tweed coat round Mummy's throat in several sailors' knots. Hush-a-bye, hush-a-bye, hush-a-bye, my darlings. Try not to fret and wet your cots. One day you'll clench your tiny fists and murder your psychiatrists. What's going to happen to the tots?
1: There you go, what's going to happen to the tots? And we're not talking about the jelly. We're not talking about jelly sweeties, are we?
2: No, we're not talking about jelly tots.
1: We're not talking about the jelly tots. That's what I thought it was. The jelly tots.
2: There's so many words that have disappeared. One that's like, I think, a sort of loss is the word gay. Because in Coward's time, gay meant just sort of lights and carefree.
1: Yeah, yeah, you
2: know,
1: yeah.
2: But we lose it and it changes meaning, as all language does.
1: How is your music shaped today since you started out? Has it changed a lot since you started?
2: I'll get more confident, after years of encouragement, I'll get more confident of saying, wait a minute, this stuff is really good. Get out there and just do it, and sort of, because I've, for many years, I've had a sort of imposter syndrome. I've had three bands, and the thing that stopped me with the first band was just phoning up people and trying to get gigs. That really I found very difficult. And in fact, I dried up then when doing that. I should have been doing all this 50 years ago, am I going to say. But my approach is about the same, I think.
1: It's just much the same as when you started?
2: Sort of, yeah. I mean, there's sometimes little inspirations come along when I hear a particular form of music. I'd like to do something slightly Indian. I mean, Indian as in India, the subcontinent. It happens. I think the thing that happens is it's a bit like jazz players. Every time I hear a jazz solo, I think they have practiced that tune in every single key. It's so that in the moment, they just take things. Music's always been a part of me. As I said, when I wrote that little piano piece, that was always what I did. I always wanted to do something different, something different. And I just kept scribbling and scribbling and scribbling. Mm-hmm. Scribbling.
1: Breathing, yes. Yeah. We all have to breathe, because if we don't breathe, we don't get any air, and the lateral happens.
2: Well, this came about because I'd got into a relationship with a lady in Canada, as it happened. And I thought, this is not going to last. And then this chord sequence came that I really liked. And really, that impulse of not lasting and the chord sequence just wouldn't go away. Sometimes, I mean, I wrote a musical, the music for a musical called Whiskey Kisses, which was at Pitt Lochry. And for one of the songs, we knacked about on this very long song, 8-minute song, and just this chord sequence and tune just would not go away. So, right, we went for it. And a friend of mine who was in it said, he always looked forward to this bit coming. If something won't go away, just use it. Mm-hmm. It means something. It doesn't mean anything, will it? It's a hook, if you like, yeah.
1: So you're going to play this on the guitar again?
2: Yeah.
1: It's been a pleasure to have you in the studio tonight, Jim.
2: It's been lovely to be here.
1: It's been wonderful, your music you've performed for us. This is his last song that he's going to perform for us tonight, called Breathing.

0: Well, what can one say? All these songs have all been a pleasure to listen to tonight on my show. Jim Bryce, it's been a pleasure having you in the studio.
1: Thank you for having me.
0: Before we finish, though, Facebook, Twitter, Instagram, and any gigs lined up?
1: Well, I've got a 40-minute spot at 20 to 6 in Leith Social Club, Tam O'Shanter's as was up to last year, in Great Junction Street in Leith. That's all I've got coming up at the moment.
0: And where can we find your music? 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
1: 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It was supposed to change to my name, but somehow I can't find it anymore. And I'm on LinkedIn and Spotify and all the usual suspects.
0: The last song this evening of your song choice is Van der Graaf Generator,
1: yeah.
0: Man Erg. Tell me something quickly before we finish the session of tonight.
1: The first time I heard it, it just blew my head off. Peter Hamill, who in fact was on the Proms recently, doing a song called Refugees, wrote songs for Van der Graaf Generator, and they're all very personal and sort of philosophic, as it were. And I really liked this song when I first heard it. It's on an album called Pawn Hearts, which contains only 3 tracks. And particularly at the end of the excerpt you're going to hear, because this track lasts about 11 minutes, but we're not going to carry on that long. There's a bit of middle section which went, jings, what is this, you know? I saw Van der Graaf 3 times, and they're great, and they won't be back because they've now done their last performance. Mm-hmm. But Peter Hamill, at the age of, I don't know, about 80, keeps going on. Anyway, this is Man Erg. Mm-hmm.

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1: From the Sky News Centre at 8, National Rail says an electrical supply failure is causing major disruption in Greater Manchester and the northwest of England. Some hour-long journeys are taking up to 3 hours. People in Leeds have struggled to travel across the country or even just Yorkshire. Chris Wright, Northwest Route Director for Network Rail, says they had a power interruption at the Rail Operating Centre in Manchester.
2: That controls the signalling over quite a wide area across the northwest. That's caused the signalling to revert into a safe state that brought trains to a stand. And we've been working hard this afternoon to try and restore that signalling.
1: Croatia's Football Federation is the latest to withdraw support for Gianni Infantino's re-election as FIFA president. It follows the English FA doing the same. A farmer who murdered his lodger, dismembered his body and hid the remains in a concrete-filled barrel has been jailed for life with a minimum of 35 years. The 73-year-old was convicted last month of killing Richard Dyson, who went missing in Barnsley in 2019. Detective Constable Fiona Bowling read a statement on behalf of the victim's family.
3: It was a dad, a brother, a friend, an uncle, and a man with so much love to give. The pain of losing Richard is unbearable, and the way he was taken makes the pain even harder to carry. It was cruel and heartless, and we will carry that grief for the rest of our lives.
1: A suspect's being held in prison while Greek authorities work out how a Scottish aid worker died in Athens. 38-year-old Elizabeth Jane Ross's body was found in a suitcase nearly 3 weeks ago. The government won't intervene in one of the biggest media deals in history, Paramount's £81 billion takeover of Warner Brothers Discovery. It's promised to keep the news brands it's buying editorially separate. And Leeds have signed England's goalkeeper James Trafford in a deal worth up to £45 million. He rejoined his boyhood club Manchester City last summer, but the arrival of Gianluigi Donnarumma left him second choice. That's the latest. I'm Cam Hall.
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5: And a very good evening to you. Welcome to Thursday's edition, the latest edition, that is, of the flashback years, the 70s and 80s, with me, Tony Conlon, until 10 o'clock. Many thanks to Mark. He'll be back again next Thursday evening from 6 o'clock. As for me, I've got some great stuff lined up for this evening, some great music from the 70s and 80s, also the lyric game, and a chart rundown from a year. Between 1970 and 1989. Much to look forward to. Thank you for joining me here on Black Diamond FM, 107.8 and 100.7 on the radio, on your FM, on your devices, and also online as well. So, without much ado, let's go on with the show, as they say.

I was right band this evening, and let's go round again and again. And we had the moment kicking off the programme with a great big hit for them, and it was called Jack in the Box. And the featured year this year, they'll give you a chart rundown of the year I'm talking about. And let me see now, what happened in the year of the chart rundown I'm going to talk about? Well, I mentioned St Helens are updated. Smallpox was eradicated completely according to the WHO. Post-it notes were officially launched in this year. And also, there was a Miracle on Ice. And Pac-Man, the arcade game, debuted in Japan and became a global phenomenon. And also, Rubik's Cube. The Rubik's Cube international sales took off, and the main craze began after the debut at toy fairs, etc. What was the year? We'll keep it tuned to find out.

Well, that was Bluffs here, number one sound, and I owed nothing in 1988. Now, I really didn't get it now, and I didn't get it at the time. All these young lassies were fainting and screaming and all the rest of it. A couple of guys with boots blonde hair and leather jackets, it really just didn't. Unless there's something wrong with me, which is probably the truth.

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Creedence Clearwater Revival, and Have You Ever Seen the Rain? And that one, Brother John sent on Stomp here on Black Diamond FM this Thursday evening on your flashback years, 70s and 80s. And just know some great music from the 70s and 80s. Also got your lyric game and your chart rundown from a year between this week and a year between 1970 and 1989. Right, we're going to give you a wee piece of your lyric game just to get you started off, just to see what you see, okay? See what you think. And let me see now. Yep. You'll probably get it right away. I don't know. You probably will. Right, okay. Beyond the Palace, hemi-powered drones scream down the boulevard, girls can't comb their hair in the rear-view mirrors, and the boys try to look so hard. Once again, Beyond the Palace, hemi-powered drones scream down the boulevard, girls comb their hair in rear-view mirrors, and the boys try to look hard, so hard. What song is that from? What song are the lyrics from, if you think you know? 0131 663 4488. Or send a wee email to Black Diamond, studio at blackdiamondfm.com, or you can send one to my email to my Facebook page, or you can send one to me on WhatsApp or even on Messenger. So if you know the answer, just for a bit of fun, because I'm trying to get some prizes together for the lyric games that set on a Thursday evening, and it's not easy because people keep stealing everything. Mm-hmm. Yeah, they keep going into the cupboard and away with stuff, and there's never anything left. Not me, because I'm not here, so don't blame me. But once again, Beyond the Palace, hemi-powered drones scream down the boulevard, girls combing their hair in rear-view mirrors, and the boys try to look so hard. What song lyrics are they? What song are they from? If you think you know, 0131 663 4488, initially on the phone, or send an email to studio at blackdiamondfm.com, or even to my Facebook, send a message to my Facebook or on WhatsApp, okay?

Richard Carlton Carpenter this evening, and Please Mr. Postman, song written by the Beatles, of course. Also, I think it was for the Marvelettes or the Velvets, one of the two, I think. Anyway, it's a hit for them as well. And that's the Carpenters and Please Mr. Postman. How are you this evening? Thursday, it's the Flashback Years, 1780s, till 10 o'clock with me, Tony Collin. I've just done a bit of the lyric game, and I'll do a bit more, okay, till we get a winner. Last week it was quite easy, nobody got it, but I got some ridiculous song titles, I'll tell you. Meanwhile, I sent Elbow Bones and the Racketeers this evening.

Elbow Boys and Racketeer this evening, and Take Me For The Night in New York, or The Night From New York, whatever you want to call it. 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No, I've no went to church.

Martin Loughlin and their Straight Sail, debut single 1978. Martin Loughlin is from Gateshead, but the band was formed in London in 1977 by Martin Loughlin and David Loughlin on rhythm guitar. And before that, we had Manfred Mann, and Manfred Mann originally, his name was he was a keyboard player, and his name was Manfred Stepp Lubavitch, and he changed his name to Manfred Manny, and came to England to seek his fame and fortune, and his record producer advised him to change his name to Manfred Mann. And that's where the band came out. They came about, they were called after the keyboard player Manfred Mann, and the big hits in the 60s and into the 70s, and that one in particular, 1978, Davies on the Road Again. A wee bit of info for you there, a wee bit of useless info, and I should go into a quiz night. And but anyway, that's the background for these two bands. Going to continue with this, so a great tune from Joe Jackson.

The one and only Joe Jackson this evening here on Black Diamond FM on the flashback 70s and 80s, and stepping out that one, a great tune back in 1980. And there's people sitting around me and they're looking at me and they're shaking their head. I thought, well, I'm wearing a wee... What's wrong? Do you like the dress I'm wearing? Yeah. Well, I do. Okay. Listen, I've got a couple of daft jokes for you. I'm going to tell you these before I have to, because if I don't, I'll get into trouble for feeling off. I can't. What do you call a well balanced horse? Stable. they get worse. How do you make an egg roll? You push it. Oh, dearie me, dearie me. Gets, why do cows wear bells? Because their horns don't work. Oh, dearie me. Boiling water dies, so it's called RIP. You'll be missed. I've locked the door. Somebody try again. Why was Cinderella so bad at soccer? Because she kept running away from the ball. Right, that's it. I've had enough. We tuned for Mr. Alan Stewart, by the way. He's on Saturday between 1 and 3. I call it the daft 2 hours, and he's on Sunday as well, so I can still go Sunday if you tune in the times. And also, a certain Mr. Graham Whitehead. He was a wee bit... he wasn't happy with me because I phoned him and gave him... I didn't give him a hard time. I just phoned him up and... he said he's going to get me back. But then again, Alan will get me for him. That I can assure you. Anyway, Alan, if you're listening, this is for you.

Don't Stop Me Now for Mr. Alan Stewart and his high-tech hut somewhere in Edinburgh. If you drive about Edinburgh and see sparks coming out of the roof somewhere, that'll be where Alan's hut is. And he's on Saturday, by the way, between 1 and 3. And if you've never tuned in on a Saturday afternoon, you've got to, because it's absolutely mental. What a programme, honestly. Great music, and the laughs are absolutely fantastic. And then he's back on Sunday with Solid Gold Sunday. And after him on Sunday is a certain Mr. Graham Whitehead. Mm-hmm. Yeah. That's all I'm going to say, because if I say any more, I'm in enough trouble with Graham, and things will happen to me, apparently. So I'm not saying any more. Right. Anyway, I've got a wee joke for you before we go to the last song of the hour. I drove to my the place where I grew up today, and just because I feel nostalgic, and I went and knocked on the door and asked the people if I could come and have a look at it. And they refused. My mum and dad are terrible. And after that, I'm going home. Before I blow Alan's set up in his hut, okay?

Doctor Who kicking off part two of your flashback 70s and 80s and sexy eyes, and someone's just popped up on I'm going to try and calm down when I tell you, but if you've seen the film Porky's, if you haven't, well, you've missed out. But if you have, I'm going to tell you what's just happened just when that song was on there, okay? And it was one of the most hilarious parts of the film. But it just popped up. I've got to tell you about it. Anyway, I've got to tell you about this as well, okay? I've got to tell you this. The doctor gave me 1 year to live, so I shot him. Right? The judge gave me 15 years, so I thought that problem was solved. Live along till I'm finished.

so good I had to play two in a row there. That was The Cars and Just What I Needed, and My Best Friend's Girl This Evening. Yeah, and I'm going to play with you tune now, but before we go, people will appreciate it. It's got up. Okay, that's all I'm going to say. But before I get there, I've got to tell you this. I have to, the devil's in me tonight. My senior relatives, they like to tease me at weddings and parties, etc., saying, it'll be your turn next, mate. They stopped doing it, though, because the laugh was, looked on the other side of their face. When I used to say to them at funerals, you'll be next. I'm a terrible man, ain't I? I'm a terrible, terrible man. Anyway, I was about to say there that guys have garden sheds, ladies, right? And the reason why they have garden sheds is because they can go and sit in it and get away from the world and give their lugs a wee bit of rest, eh? You know? Simply because the wife's in this world. They can't stop nagging. And I thought, well, Alan's in his hut. I'm going to play this for all the guys who sit in their hut tonight because their lugs are frayed.

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I play that for wife's and girlfriends because they pretend. And guys, you came up talking about it. I'm going to get in so much trouble. I'm going to get in, honestly. Right, so I had the rabbit on by Chaz and Dave for all the guys who are confined to their huts and you know, nicknamed, et cetera, for a wee bit of peace. I'm not going to say that's why Alan's out in his hut, because Alan's got a high-tech hut. You know, you'll see all the sparks on that, probably because he dropped a glass of vodka or something on the plug. But something like that. Anyway, I'm getting terrible. I'm going to have to stop it, but I have to do this before I go any further, because I've just got to take it. I'm in one of these moods, eh? The wee lad says to his dad, "Dad, did your mum get the DNA results back? My DNA test results back." And the dad says, "Call me George." And I just read that someone in New York gets stabbed every 52 seconds. Poor guy. Oh, dearie, dearie, dearie me. I'm getting worse, eh? Oh, dear.

Well, Andy Van warm up this evening, and just when I needed you most. Now, the reason I played that, because last Sunday, I was listening to Black Diamond as I normally am, and that lunatic, Graham Whitehead, was on, OK? Because let's face it, he is a lunatic, honestly. He's just not... And he's the same live as a DJ, he was always the same, he was a lunatic, you know, and he still is, he's never changed. And anyway, he's played that tune. And what did I do? I phoned him last time, if he knew anybody that could warm up a van. So I'm a dead man. So when he sees me, I'm getting things done to me. I thought, you know, I better play it. I'm going to play it. I have to play it. Just to, you know. And he'll not phone me up because he'll do things to me when he sees me. Right, the year, I'm going to give you a chart rundown, the year shortly, that will the featured year this year for the chart this week. But in this particular year, the top 20 grossing films were: at 20, Little Darlings; 19 was Brubaker; 18, Friday the 13th; 17 was Caddyshack; 16, Cheech and Chong, the next movie, hilarious, absolutely hilarious; 15, Seems Like Old Times, The Shining at 14, Urban Cowboy at 13, Popeye at 12, Ordinary People at 11, and the top 10 went like this. Grossing $57.25 million, The Blues Brothers at number 10. Number 9, The Blue Lagoon, nearly just under $59 million at 9. Sorry, that's The Blue Lagoon. At 8, Smoking the Bandit, $66.1 million. Coal Miner's Daughter at number 7, $67.1 million. Just a wee bit more than Smoking the Bandit. Number 6, Private Benjamin, $69.847 million. Any Which Way You Can at 5, $70,687,000. At 4, Airplane, $83,455. Number 3, Stir Crazy, you know, the two madmen, of course, Gene Wilder and Richard Pryor. $101,300,000 at the box office. Number 2 was 95, starring Dolly Parton, $103,290. And at number 1 was the biggest grossing selling movie of the year we're talking about, was $209,390,000. There you go, that was the top 20 box office movies for the year, the featured year, which you'll find out when I do the chart rundown in a little while, okay?

The one only David Bowie this evening on your 70s, 80s flashback show with me, Tony Connor, and Gene Genie. And your featured gear, I will give you a wee bit, a couple of facts and more facts from the year. And here's one. Paul McCartney, or Sir Paul McCartney as he's known these days, but back then he was just playing Paul McCartney. He got lifted at Tokyo International Airport for possession of the marijuana, and he was sent to jail for 9 days before being deported. A mate of the realm got deported for Japan. How's about... and... no, you couldn't make this up, you couldn't. Right, Pink Floyd's album, The Wall, hits number one, and 175,000 people paid to see Frank Sinatra sing in Rio de Janeiro, and there was a British record set for a TV audience for a film, and it was 23,500,000 for an ITV showing of James Bond's Live and Let Die.

My favourite Bond film of all time, and I went to see it within the cinema as well, and I'm a big fan of Sean Connery, but that was just, for that, me, that film was just amazing. And it was called Live and Let Die, and it was also a big hit in the UK in 1973, and coincided with me just telling me what happened to Paul McCartney, getting deported, Sir Paul McCartney getting deported from Japan because he had a wee bit of weed on him. And you have that massive big worldwide hit film of Bond film. You couldn't make it up. You just couldn't make it up. Anyway, and so that's not the year that featured year. And the featured year, Paul McCartney got arrested in Japan and deported in that year. And other things happened as well. Let me see some notable things. Where are we? AC/DC frontman Ben Scott passes away following a heavy night of drinking in London. And the Commonwealth Trade Union Council was founded in March this year as well. And Pierre Trudeau is sworn in as the 17th Prime Minister of Canada for the second time. And West Germany, the Audi Quattro, has launched a four-wheel drive sporting coupe. Kansas City, Missouri, the first showbiz pizza restaurant opens. And on March the 4th that year, Robert Mugabe is elected as Prime Minister of Zimbabwe, which is a long, long time ago. Anyway, I'm going to play this and then I'm going to give you some of the facts. I'll give you a chart rundown as well.

Absolutely brilliant. One of my favourite songs of all time, records of all time. Mr. Chris Isaak, would you believe, in July 1989, that one in Wicked Game. See, near at the end, between 1970, all my songs between 1st of January 1970 and 31st of December 1989 on a Thursday night. And so I've got loads and loads to choose from. Back to the lyric game. By the way, there's been about 7 or 8 people phoned in, and they're nearly right. I'm not going to tell them how they're nearly right, but they're nearly right. They'll find it shortly unless they phone me back. But anyway, this is the lyrics from a song back in the 80s. Beyond the palace, hemi-powered drones scream down the boulevard, girls combing their hair in a rear-view mirror, and the boys try to look hard. Once again, beyond the palace, hemi-powered drones scream down the boulevard, girls combing their hair in the rear-view mirrors, and the boys try to look hard. If you think you know what the lyrics are from, what song that's from, please do get in touch. 0131 663 4488. Send an email to studio at blackdiamondfm.com, or you can get me on Facebook or WhatsApp. And if you get the answer, I will tell everybody how right you are. And if you don't, then I'm going to shame you. Simple as that, okay?

Mm-hmm. Yep, that was a sign off Thin Lizzy this evening, and it's called Do Anything You Want to Do Here on Black Diamond FM. Right, I'm going to give you an answer after the lyric game very shortly, but first of all, we're going to go to this for Liz.

Sign of Holland Oates here, and your case is on my list here tonight on the 70s and 80s flashback. Right now to your lyric game, and the lyrics were Beyond the Palace, Heavy Powered Drones, Scream Down the Boulevard, the girls combing their hair with in the rear view mirrors, and the boys try to look so hard. What song does that come from? Well, I've had a lot of Bruce Springsteen fans call me in, but they've got it wrong, every single one of them, and I'll quickly name and shame them and before we go on it, and because they were all wrong. Let me see now, with Graham and Bonnig, Tanya and Mayfield, Stuart and Susie and Dalkeith, really I don't know where from, Steph, Annabelle, Rosie and Bonnig, Chaz and Bilson, Gregory and Bonnig, Archie and Bonnig, Steve, Sam and Liam and Dalkeith, and Jockey and Bonnig all got it wrong. The answer is Born to Run. And they call themselves Bruce Springsteen fans. Shame on you, shame on you, shame on you. Top 40 this week from 1980 to come, right after this.

That's what I get from watching the time. I just, fortunately, we've run out of time tonight, so I can't give you the rundown. I do apologise, honestly. Bruce Springsteen, Born to Run. That's it from me till next Thursday. Take care now. Bye-bye.

The Billy Taylor Orchestra and a David Frost theme. Billy Taylor, from 1969 to 1972, served as the musical director for the US David Frost Show and was the first African-American to lead a talk show band. The music was actually written by George Martin in 1967, and it's virtually impossible to get a hold of. Actually, when I do get a hold of it, I'll definitely play it, no problem. So welcome along to tonight's Big Band Hour. Good to have your company this evening. Graham Rigby with you on Black Diamond FM. 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

the Chiquito Orchestra and El Greco from a 1966 album called The Swingin' Latin Sound. Chiquito, of course, was an alias for Johnny Gregory, who was famous for many TV and movie themes over the years. The unique sound for Chiquito came from the fact that there was a much larger big band. For example, there were 8 trumpets and 8 trombones and 6 saxophones, almost double the size of a normal big band. Chiquito.

The Chiquito Big Band once again, this time with Special Project. In 1957, Count Basie was recording his very famous April in Paris album for the Verve record label. Here's a track from it. This is the title track, April in Paris.

Buddy Rich with a Don Menza composition, Groovin' Hard, from the 1970 album Keep the Customer Satisfied. Back to the early 1940s now, and this one from Glenn Miller.

Glenn Miller, and a special studio recording for the movie Orchestra Wives of In the Mood. Back in the 1940s, every big band had their own signature tune. Les Brown was no exception. Here he is now with Leapfrog.

Leapfrog, Les Brown and his band of renown. You may remember that from the movie The Nutty Professor with Jerry Lewis in 1963. 5 years before, though, in 1958, Nelson Riddle was recording an album called Come On, Get Happy for the Capitol record label. Here's a track from it. This is Digga Digga Doo.

Nelson Riddle and Digga Digga Doo. Nelson Riddle got together with Frank Sinatra in 1966 to record a song written by Johnny Mercer. Here it comes. It's called The Summer Wind.

Summer Wind. Summer Wind, originally released in Germany as Der Summer Wind, written by Hans Meyer. Johnny Mercer, though, rewrote the song into English along the same themes as the original version, which talked of the changing of the seasons, using the southern European Sirocco wind as a metaphor. In America, it was first recorded by Wayne Newton and subsequently by Bobby Vinton and Perry Como. But the Frank Sinatra version in 1966 is the best-known one, which peaked at number 25 on the Billboard Hot 100.

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Johnny Dankworth and the theme to Tomorrow's World, which was used as the theme to the series between 1966 and 1979. So welcome along to tonight's Big Band Hour. Graham Rigby with you on Midlothian's Black Diamond FM. Here's something now from the John the Barbara Big Band, from a Grammy-nominated album in 2004. It was called On the Wild Side, and this is Cloth of Silver.

John the Barbara Big Band and Cloth of Silver. When Kenny Clarke and Francie Boland were recording their All Smiles album in 1969, they decided to include this one. It's a piece of music that goes back to 1890, written by John Philip Sousa, high school cadets.

Mel Lewis and Thad Jones Big Band and Lowdown, recorded live at the Village Vanguard Club in New York City in 1966, part of an 18-year tenure at the club, something which has never been matched since then. Let's stay with that live recording now, and another track. This is called Don't Ever Leave Me.

Mel Lewis and Thad Jones once again live at the Village Vanguard Club in New York City. And that's almost it for this week's Big Bander. I'm going to leave you this evening with the Oscar Brandenburg Orchestra, their version of Count Basie's 9:20 special. Thanks for tuning in. Have a good week, and I'll see you next Thursday at 10 p.m. Bye-bye.

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2: From the Sky News Centre at midnight, disruption continues for commuters across the Midlands and Northwest England this morning after an electrical supply issue ground train services to a halt. Network Rail said the failure at a communication centre in Manchester yesterday afternoon impacted signalling, with some trains and crew still in the wrong place. Transport Secretary Heidi Alexander says she's receiving regular updates and urged people not to

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2: 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No wonder they sound miffed. So let's lend them a paw. Let's take our rubbish with us and bin it properly. National Highways. And what's that? They said thanks very much.
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2: From the Sky News Centre at 1. Commuters across the northwest of England are being warned to check before they travel this morning following widespread disruption on the rail network. It follows an electrical supply failure at a communications centre in Manchester yesterday that ground services to a halt. Long distance routes, including to London and Glasgow, were also affected. Chris Wright is from Network Rail and says they're trying to establish what went wrong.
3: At this stage, it's too early to tell. We will, of course, do a really thorough investigation into this, given the impact this will have had on our customers. But at the moment, we don't know for certain what's caused that interruption.
2: UEFA's former chief executive, Lars-Christer Olsen, says it's time to renovate FIFA. President Gianni Infantino's fighting to keep his job following the botched plans to sell off a stake in the World Cup. Olsen says the voting system of one country, one vote means this could be a long saga.
4: That is also why it takes time, because people have to be able to talk to each other and see if they can find